0: research has found standing up after 25 minutes behind a computer boosts muscle activity when you sit down again. Melbourne researchers say a short break resets the body and increases muscle activity again.
1: Now a 6AX finance update.
0: The ASX ahead of the open this morning at 8,783. Gold selling at $4,171 an ounce. The Aussie dollar 69 US cents. 12,491 Indonesian rupiah.
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0: Mitch Marsh will play for WA for the first time in 10 months in today's One Day Cup Day Nighter against Queensland at the Wacker. Sam Whiteman also returns to the squad. Cam Bancroft is ill. South Africa ended day four of the first cricket test against the Aussies in Durban on 4 for 102, the visitors declaring at 6 for 314, setting the hosts a total of 421 to chase. Matt Renshaw, the top scorer for the Aussies, with 82. Bad light ended the day early. And that's the latest news update. I'm Scott Maiman from the Capital Radio Newsroom.
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3: 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A crash on Orong Road eastbound at Alexander Road in Rivervale. Heavy traffic queuing back to Great Eastern Highway. Slow on the Mitchell Freeway, Burns Beach Road inbound. Busy Wiffords Avenue to Reed Highway and Stevenson Avenue to Power Street. The Kwinana Freeway busy inbound. Thomas Road to Rowley Road. Barrington Road to Manhurry Bridge. Manning Road to Canning Highway. Now bound from Narrows to Millpoint Road. 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This is Roland with Time Saver Traffic every 15 minutes.
2: 6AX four-day forecast.
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4: 29 and sunny today. Tomorrow, 32, a sunny morning, medium chance of showers in the late afternoon and evening. And then it cools off by Thursday, 23, partly cloudy, very high chance of showers most likely in the morning with a chance of a thunderstorm in the morning as well. And for Friday, 23 and cloudy. 15 in Baldivis, 14 in Bassendean. 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
5: Well, hello, good morning to you. It is Tuesday, the 13th of October, in fact, and big birthday bumps coming your way if you're blowing out the candles.
4: Let's do the swim, shall we, with one Ian Thorpe, born in Paddington, Sydney, 1982. 44 today. The Thorpedo has won 5 Olympic golds, making him, well, it's the second most won by any Aussie. But he was the most successful athlete at the 2000 Sydney Summer Olympics. 3 gold and 2 silvers. Not bad.
5: Wow, that's incredible.
4: Yeah, and as you said earlier, he was probably about 7 years old when he did it.
5: A 7-year-old, but very, very long, wasn't he, in that suit?
4: With flippers for feet.
5: Yeah.
4: Let's go to Painesville, Ohio. And in 1947, 79-year-old Joseph Dolce was born. But probably best known just as Joe. It's a not so bad, and his one song. It's a nice
5: place, just the one.
4: Just the one.
5: That's all he ever did.
4: But it was the number one here, the UK, several other countries. So he didn't need to do much more after that.
5: Somewhat of an underachiever.
4: Yes. Nana Mouskouri, on the other hand, was born in Athens, in Greece, in 1934, still going at the age of 92. She has released about 180 studio albums.
5: Wow.
4: So she's done a little bit more than Joe Dolce. This is probably her biggest hit, though, out of 1973. 4 and 20 hours. I do remember Nana getting a bit of a run at our place when I was a kid.
5: Me too.
4: Dad didn't mind a bit of Nana Mouskouri.
5: Yeah.
4: I think it was the glasses. So Sasha Baron Cohen was born in London in 1971. 55, comedian, actor. He's created some interesting characters. I saw him as Ali G on the news like yesterday. There was an Ali G lookalike contest.
5: Oh, really?
4: That he was running or hosting or something like that. But one of his biggest characters would be this guy.
6: Yag Shamash. My name is Borat. I'm a journalist for Kazakhstan. My government sent me to USA to make a movie film. Please, you look.
4: It was a very entertaining film.
5: You know, so he was married to Isla Fisher. They got divorced.
4: Yep.
5: But then he just worked out continually.
4: Oh, yes.
5: His body is incredible.
4: He looked very buff. He would have looked a lot better in the Mankini, like now.
5: With the
4: improvement in the rig.
5: 55.
4: Also, of course, he was the voice of King Julian from the Madagascar films. If you haven't watched those,
5: they're great.
4: There's layers.
5: There's not just the kids.
4: No, plenty of stuff for the grown-ups. Now, let's get to one of the all-time greats in the world of music, born in Newark, New Jersey in 1941, 85-year-old Paul Simon. Of course, the Simon part of Simon and Garfunkel. They gave us some tunes. And then there's all of the solo stuff. I really love this song.
5: I know. Just if you need some advice on leaving your lover.
4: Yeah, exactly. This was a massive hit for him. But you can only play one. So we've gone to some of the 1970s gear. Catchy little tune.
5: Yes.
4: Me and Julio, down by the schoolyard.
5: Love this one.
4: 85th birthday to Paul Simon at 8 past 8 for the classic 6AX.

0: Forever Classic, 6AX. It is the classic breakfast for Fox Removals, Nat and Westo. It is 13 past 8, and Nat, that would make it time. We've got to do something important here. Now, we told you yesterday on the show that today we would have some really big news to share.
1: Yep.
0: And that it would involve a huge, genuinely life-changing amount of money that you could win. And we actually even said that we're talking about the kind of money that's going to pay off a big chunk of the mortgage or buy you a car, new car, outright, no car loan, or you could travel around the world. And we mean, like, you know, around the world. So are you ready to find out how much money?
1: Yes.
0: Are you
1: ready
0: to find out how you could win it?
1: I am more than ready.
0: Are you sure?
1: Yes.
0: All right, okay. Let's do it then. Over to you, voiceover guy.
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0: Oh, okay. So
1: that
0: yeah,
1: is incredible.
0: That is
1: $100,000.
0: So we were talking about cars earlier this morning, and you were saying, oh, you could buy five of your car. I'm like, no, you could probably buy 20.
1: Wow. 100 grand, mate.
0: Yeah, 100
1: Imagine
0: grand.
1: Imagine what 100 grand so, can do.
0: Well, like they said, taking a huge chunk off the mortgage. That's a huge chunk. A world trip.
1: A whole car.
0: I mean, that's a fancy car for $100,000. You can get brand new, or brand new cars out there that cost a fair bit less than that.
1: So. If you're still working, you could take a year or more off work, travel around Australia.
0: So it's genuine. Someone here in Perth is going to get a real shot at $100,000. Now, to hopefully be that person, you've just got to keep it on 6AX. Like voiceover guy said, you listen for the 100K songs. We'll tell you each day what to listen for. It starts Monday. Mm-hmm. We'll get our shot, but then it's going to happen all day as well. And then you can be with us November 9 at the stunning Sandford Wines in the Swan Valley for the super exclusive 100K breakfast where you could get a shot at $100,000. Imagine how that could change your life.
1: I've gone all goosey.
0: Loosey-goosey. 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
7: 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Crash on Orong Road outbound at Alexander Road in Rivervale with heavy traffic going back towards Great Eastern Highway. Slow on the Mitchell inbound at Burns Beach Road. Also busy Woodford Avenue to Reed Highway and Stevenson Avenue to Power Street. Kanana Freeway busy. Hankstill Road to Rowley Road. Barrington Road to Manhurry Bridge and Manning Road to Canning Highway. And Tonkin Highway underspeed southbound. Hepburn Avenue to Morley Drive. Great Eastern Highway in both directions of Waspa Road East. 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

0: More Beatles per square inch than anyone else in Perth. River Classic 6AX at 8:26. It's the Classic Brekkie with Nat and Westo. For Fox Removals, now we interviewed Tabitha Beggs from the York Festival yesterday, and it all kicks off on Friday. I've just been checking out the website, yorkfestival.com.au. The weekend and day passes are now sold out, which is pretty cool.
1: That's great. Right?
0: But you can still get, there's a limited number of town hall evening tickets still available for the Friday and the Saturday night, which mm-hmm. gets you access to the headline twang performers at York Town Hall, because twang's the whole, it's the York Guitar Weekend. It's the focus of the mm-hmm. festival. So, for instance, Friday, when it kicks off at the York Town Hall, 8 p.m., Lucky Ocean's New Darling Rangers, two-time Grammy Award winner.
1: Wow.
0: Country, blues, folk, jazz, world music. 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
11: Sunny today, 29, the top for Perth. From the Capital Radio 6AX newsroom, I'm Scott Maiman. The Australian Council on Smoking and Health has ranked WA fourth in the country on tackling illicit tobacco. The country's national illicit tobacco ladder found Queensland leads the country, followed by South Australia and New South Wales. It says WA is closing in on the top three, but needs to build its enforcement capacity and complete its reforms, which are scheduled to pass by the end of the year. Premier Roger Cook says the government is doing its best to get them through Parliament.
12: We're
1: working hard to make sure that that legislation is ready. The legislative timetable is jam-packed with important proposed laws, and so we do have a limited opportunity to get those laws through by the end of the year.
11: Three people had to be hospitalised yesterday after a crash in Leeming. It happened about 11 yesterday morning on South Street. One person had to be freed by emergency crews. It's understood one person was taken to Royal Perth Hospital, while a man in his 40s and a woman in her 30s were both taken to Fiona Stanley. A bipartisan group of seven US senators has condemned President Trump's deal with Vladimir Putin to lift sanctions so Russia can supply diesel to the US and global markets. The lawmakers say the move contravenes US law, barring imports of Russian energy until it stops attacking Ukraine. The White House is seeking to reduce the domestic price of diesel ahead of midterm elections. New research has found standing up after 25 minutes behind a computer boosts muscle activity when you sit down again. Melbourne researchers say a short break resets the body and increases muscle activity again.
4: Now a 6IX finance update.
11: The ASX ahead of the open this morning at 8,783. Gold selling at $4,171 an ounce. The Aussie dollar 69 US cents, 12,491 Indonesian rupiah.
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11: Mitch Marsh will play for WA for the first time in 10 months in today's One Day Cup Day Nighter against Queensland at the Wacker. Sam Whiteman also returns to the squad. Cam Bancroft is ill. South Africa ended day four of the first cricket test against the Aussies in Durban on 4 for 102, the visitors declaring at 6 for 314, setting the hosts a total of 421 to chase. Matt Renshaw, the top scorer for the Aussies, with 82. Bad light ended the day early. And that's the latest news update. I'm Scott Maiman from the Capital Radio Newsroom.
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7: 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A traffic hazard with debris on Orong Road westbound at Kewdale Road and Welshpool, with debris scattered in the left lane. An earlier crash cleared from Orong Road outbound at Alexander Road in Rivervale. It's slow on the Mitchell inbound at Burns Beach Road, busy Hepburn Avenue to Reed Highway and Stevenson Avenue to Power Street. Banana Freeway busy, Axel Road to Rolly Road inbound, Barrington Road to Mount Hury Bridge and Manning Road to Canning Highway, now bound narrows to Mill Point Road. 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This is Roland with Time Saver Traffic every 15 minutes.
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12: Sunny with a top of 29 today. Tomorrow we hit 32. Sunny morning, but a medium chance of showers in the late afternoon and evening. By Thursday, down to 23, partly cloudy, very high chance of showers, most likely in the morning with the chance of a thunderstorm in the morning. And then Friday, 23 and cloudy. We are sitting on 14 in Midvale, 16 in Mullaloo.

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1: I don't know if you're across the news at the moment, Westo.
0: I do what I can.
1: But I flick my eyes across the World Wide Web because I'm a responsible person in the media.
0: Right.
1: But there's a video out at the moment of a young lady. She's 15 years old and she's believed to be dead. And then she's at her own funeral, which is normally what happens, you know, when you are being buried.
0: Yeah.
1: She's inside her own coffin because she collapsed in front of her dad. And they thought, right, well, she's passed away. And all of a sudden she sits up in the coffin and starts speaking. I don't know if she was trying to give herself her own eulogy. I'm not sure. But apparently the teenager had been declared dead 8 hours earlier while she was in the car with her dad in Guatemala.
0: How often does this come up in the news that people are about to be buried or whatever and they sit up and go, no, I'm not dead yet?
1: Well, yeah, but this girl's 15 years old.
0: Yeah.
1: So apparently dad's in the car. She had a fit at home. So dad puts her into the car and is driving to the medical centre. She's in the front seat with him. He notices she's not responding to him. So he pulls over. He checks her pulse. He checks her heartbeat. Nothing. So then dad determines that she's passed away. So he doesn't continue. Like, I would have thought, okay, I'll go to the hospital just to make sure that
0: check with a professional.
1: Yeah, popped her clogs. Because I'm an electrician, so I'm not sure about the human body. But he hasn't. So he's waited hours, obviously not long enough. So he's waited 8 hours. I mean, how quick are these people? Trying to get a funeral in Australia takes longer than 8 hours.
0: Well, it's, you know, you just need to set up a drive-through service, kind of like a Macca's, but for funerals.
1: Well, I don't think you do, mate, because if you do, and you've popped your clogs, but you haven't actually popped your clogs, you're in trouble, aren't you?
0: Yes.
1: So imagine that, though. The whole family's there. The coffin's there. She's looking lovely in a nice dressy T-shirt and pants. And, you know, they're just about to drop her down. 15 years old she is. Shoots up and she's like, whatever it is in Guacamolean, but she's like, hey, I'm okay. Stop the funeral.
0: Guacamolean. It just made me think of a
1: avocado.
0: Yeah.
1: Well, it was a green T-shirt she was wearing. But I don't know. I would probably err on the side of caution. Number one, I'd probably wait more than a few hours before determining that the girl had passed away. Number two, I probably would have gone to a professional and said, can you do a death certificate? Can you just check to make sure that she's not still alive? And number three, not that I would ever be buried. I want to be cremated because I can't stand bugs at the best of times. But bury me with either my phone on a good network or a bell, like the old bells in the olden days.
0: Saved by the bell.
1: In Europe, back in the day, I mean, not just yesterday, a few years ago, they used to bury you, but you had a little chain.
0: Yeah, you could ring the bell.
1: So if you suddenly woke up and you're like, gosh, it's claustrophobic in here.
0: Bit parched. Always,
1: smell of cedar. And then you ring your little bell, dingy-dongy, dingy-dongy, and then they lift you up again.
0: By the way, Guatemalan, is that what you were trying for with the guacamolean? Anyway.
1: Guacamolean. The girl liked avocados, what can I tell you?
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4: 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A police incident, Warwick Road entry to the Mitchell Way closed. Southbound at Duncraig with police on site. A traffic hazard with debris on Orang Road westbound at Kewdale Road in Welshpool, affecting the left lane. Slow on the Mitchell at Burns Beach Road inbound, Hepburn Avenue to Reed Highway and Stevenson Avenue to Power Street. Punanapuaway busy, Axtell Road to Rolly Road, Barrington Road to Mount Hurry Bridge and Manning Road to Canning Highway. Now bound from the narrow slide to Millpoint Road. 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

0: How many other stations in Perth do you reckon are playing Leo Sayer?
1: No one.
0: No. Nah, Forever Classic 6X. That's where you get your little Leo at 8:54. It's Nat and Westo about to disembark for another classic brekkie, courtesy of Fox Removals. Back again tomorrow, and another shot at getting in the draw on Friday for the caller of the week, which is, of course, the Sound of It voucher. $250 to spend at their award-winning restaurant. Trust me.
1: So good.
0: You'll love it. So be a part of the show on Facebook or on the phone. Now, you were away. We were both off on leave last week, but you actually went away.
1: I went, yeah. So after we finished on that last Friday, I flew out that night to Bali and then took a ferry across to Nusa Lembongan. Then I came back very early on Saturday morning. Now, I do a lot of the housework and I do a lot of the cooking, but when I got home, the housework was done. There was stuff had been cooked. There was an incense stick on. And it's just the little things that are so important. So
0: Chris spoiled you.
1: Exactly. So that's tomorrow. What we're asking you tomorrow. How does your partner spoil you?
0: Oh. Well, have a think about that. Let us know on Facebook or on the phone. Get yourself in the draw. Today, what were we discussing? Today, we're having a chat about the long-running Innaloo Post Office. It's been running for nearly 60 years. It's shutting its doors, so another physical premise is gone. So many post offices, banks, etc. How do you feel about the closure of these physical stores, Suzanne in Gosnells?
2: Being honest, it's actually heartbreaking, I'm not going to lie, because it's like everything I've known gone, and it's quite alien the way things are going. You try and get help from somewhere like Ring Anywhere, and as you said earlier, it's AI, or you try and find a number, and most places you can't even ring them anymore. You can't go in. If you want to buy something, most of it's online. It's really horrible. I've got to admit, I don't like it. It's so sad, and there's many people that rely on being able to go in or use cash. They're trying to take cash away, and lost the word, to be honest. It's really sad.
1: Absolutely.
0: Kerry and Wembley Downs, we're asking you today, how do you feel about the closure of these physical stores?
3: Well, it's much like the banks. The post office are closing at Innaloo.
0: Yeah.
3: That's quite a huge post office. You know, there's a couple of banks still at Innaloo, but there's also people who rely on the post office. Now the oldies have got to find a way to get to Caranup.
0: Did you say you signed the thing, which is the petition?
3: Yes.
0: Was that an online petition?
3: No, it was a physical thing in the op shops on Selby Street in Innaloo.
0: Okay.
3: It was brought up by their locals to say stop closing the Innaloo one.
0: Well, it's also at the offices of some of the Pollies, Dean Smith, Kate Cheney, Basil Zemplis, so there's options there. This is the thing, isn't it? Like, a lot of the people that want to support this shop and sign the petition can't access it online. So to be able to track it down physically would be fantastic. And that's the whole point. They want these physical premises.
3: Exactly.
1: I go in there frequently after work because it's just around the corner. But they're saying that there's not enough customers, there's not enough money coming through the doors. But heaven help me, every time I go there, there's a queue out the door.
3: Exactly. And today, these post offices aren't just there for mail. There's quite a few things that are on sale there.
0: You can get your passport photos. You can pay bills there.
3: Exactly.
0: There's any number of things. Yep. And less and less of the post offices are doing those passport photos now. There's only a certain number of them. So where are we going to get them done?
3: Well, that's the other thing. They're just getting more and more self-serve and do-it-yourself. And now they're closing down something that, to me anyway, is, as an older person, is something that is also a place where you can catch up and meet the locals and have a little chat while you're there.
0: So we're talking the closure of places like post offices, banks, etc. Craig from Spearwood, how are you feeling about the closure of these physical stores?
4: I know this isn't talkback radio because you're actually exciting, but I think you guys could actually do a bit of a segment on it because it's not just these post offices and banks, it's all these small shops, and I personally blame internet shopping sites.
1: Yeah.
0: Yeah.
4: People are going to feel really stupid when World War III breaks out and they all get drafted to the Chinese army because they didn't read the terms and conditions on Temu.
1: They're tracking us as we speak.
4: I know, that's why I've got a tinfoil hat.
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13: Sunny today, 29, the top for Perth. From the Capital Radio 6IX newsroom, I'm Scott Maiman. An 80-year-old man remains in a serious but stable condition in Royal Perth Hospital after his car collided with a police vehicle during a pursuit. The unmarked car was involved in a chase of a reported stolen vehicle when it collided with a Hyundai in South Street, Leeming, yesterday morning. Two officers were also taken to hospital as a precaution. The state opposition leader says the Premier needs to better explain himself over his recent announcement for Perth's hospitality industry. Basil Zemplis says Roger Cook's media event asked more questions than gave answers.
14: I genuinely did not understand what he was saying when, for example, he said a statewide strategy will provide a framework for all nighttime activities, including hospitality and tourism. Well, don't hospitality venues stay open late? Isn't that what happens now? Tourism, arts and culture, sport and recreation operating between 6pm and 6am. What's he suggesting there? That he wants footy matches at 3:30 in the morning or something? What does this actually mean?
13: The opposition leader says he wants to see something that we can understand and says Roger Cook needs to better explain things. The WA government has announced a business case to advance plans to potentially merge three of the state's public universities. Caitlin Lewis reports.
15: The Cook government has been pushing for a merger between Curtin University, Murdoch University and the University of Western Australia for some time, now moving on with plans to fast-track the move. On Sunday, Roger Cook said the government would carry out the business case with a steering committee expected to present findings by mid-next year, according to the ABC. Premier Cook says the merger would provide maximum economic benefits for the state, students, help boost research funding and address low completion rates. WA isn't the first jurisdiction to implement a merger, with South Australia making the move last year. Caitlin Lewis, Capital Radio News.
13: British comedian and actor Russell Brand has appeared in a London court for the start of his trial on rape and sexual assault charges. The hearing adjourned after jury selection. The prosecution is due to open its case later this week. The trial's expected to last up to 10 weeks.
12: Now a 6IX finance update.
13: And a short time ago, gold was selling at $4,171 an ounce. The Aussie dollar, 69 US cents, 12,483 Indonesian rupiah.
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13: South Africa has ended day four of the first cricket test against the Aussies in Durban on 4 for 102. The visitors declaring at 6 for 314, setting the hosts a total of 421 to chase.
16: Dockers star Emma O'Driscoll is up to 5 weeks away from returning. The mid suffered an injury early on in the loss to the Bombers back in round five. Dockers coach Lisa Webb says she's pushing to play again this season.
17: She's a challenger though as well, so she's not too far away, I would say.
16: And that's the latest news update. I'm Scott Maiman from the Capital Radio Newsroom.
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0: A sunny Perth day on the way for us today, with winds turning northeasterly around the middle of the day, a top of 29 degrees. Tomorrow, late shower or two, expecting 32 degrees. Cooling down on Thursday with showers easing and a top of 23. And Friday, cloudy with 23 degrees again. 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

0: 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Stick around for hot chocolate, Mark Cohen, the Bee Gees on the way too. And if you ever wondered which celebrity Freddie Mercury wishes he could have met...
1: The only person I wish I had met was John Lennon, because he's the one that I did idolise, and I just thought he was just a very beautiful human being. And I'm sad to say that I didn't get to meet him. He's the only one.
0: Queen's playing right now, Forever Classic 6IX. I want...

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0: The Bee Gees, Perth's Forever Classic 6IX for Providence Lifestyle Resorts, an innovative concept in over 50s resort living, providencelifestyle.com.au. Another 30-minute music marathon on the way after the news at 10. As kids across Perth settle into class now for another day of learning, well, hopefully they are, because there's been a record rise in WA public school students skipping class. Unexplained absences have gone up nearly 40% in the last 6 years, apparently. Remaining sunny around the city today, a top of 29 degrees. Tomorrow, a late shower or two with a max of 32. And we stick around for Pat Benatar. 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
15: 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Vehicle rollover, NS Avenue closed southbound at Royal Palm Drive in Warmbra, reduced to a single lane through the area with emergency services on site. A police incident has been cleared. Warwick Road entry reopened to the Mitchell Freeway southbound in Duncraig. And crash cleared from Guildford Road westbound at Pearson Street, Ashfield. Debris cleared from Orang Road westbound at Kewdale Road in Welshpool. Silent Mitchell inbound at Burns Beach Road and Hepburn Avenue to Reed Highway. Banana Freeway busy, South Street to Mount Hardy Bridge, Manning Road to Canning Highway and at South Terrace. 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This is Roland with the latest time saver traffic.
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0: Oh, you won't hear that on any other Perth station. The Big O, Pretty Woman at Forever Classic 6IX. Aaron Chilcott here, reminding you to give Nat and Westo a call during the Classic Breakfast Show, because you've got the chance to win yourself one of those cases of wine. Six bottles from Sandalford Wines in the Swan Valley from their 1840 range, worth over $200. It's the Caller of the Week prize, given away on Friday, but you can get in the running for that tomorrow. The Classic Breakfast with Nat and Westo, back from 5:30 tomorrow morning at 6IX.
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0: Forever Classic 6IX on our way towards 10 o'clock. And there's been a bit of talk about three of our universities merging, Curtin, Murdoch and the University of WA. The Premier is defending this proposed merger. Scott Maiman has more Perth news coming up next in the 6IX newsroom. And then thanks to Providence Lifestyle Resorts, a 30-minute music marathon with Barry White, Steve Miliband, ABBA coming up too. After the news. There is nothing we can
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11: Sandalford, unforgettable wine, cuisine and hospitality daily at their 185-year-old Swan Valley estate.
12: 29 degrees, the top of Perth today, and sunny. From the Capital Radio 6IX newsroom, I'm Scott Maiman. The state government's reviewing the powers it gave police during a defence expo in Perth last week. Taxpayers forked out $11.5 million so an exclusion zone could be set up around the convention and exhibition centre. There's been a record rise in WA public school students skipping class. Education Department data shows unexplained absences have increased nearly 40% in 6 years, with almost a million days' worth recorded in the first semester of last year. WA's Education Minister Sabina Winton says every day at school counts.
13: For some kids, unexplained attendances is just can't be bothered to go to school today, need a wellness day, running late, stayed on the screen a bit too long till 3 o'clock in the morning, and we need to send the message loud and clear to everyone in the community. Attendance at school is critically important.
12: The Premier is defending a proposed merger of three of WA's public universities, despite concerns from two of them. The government is building a business case to guide the proposed merger of Curtin, Murdoch and University of WA. But Murdoch and Curtin are both opposing the announcement. They're urging the government to reconsider. Premier Roger Cook says universities need scale to be competitive and attract research dollars.
14: All our universities combined get less than a single university like the University of Queensland in research dollars. And we know that they also aren't competitive when it comes to international education. So the option to not act is simply not on. We have to see the universities adapt.
12: The Albanese government claims the surcharge ban on credit card transactions is a decision of the Reserve Bank. Business groups argue they're being forced to absorb the extra cost at a time when economic conditions are difficult. Labor is being urged to scrap the surcharge ban, but says it's not a matter for the government. The state government plans to test whether children learn better with less screen time. Kindergarten to Year 2 students in a pilot program will be banned from using tablets or computers unless they're learning specific digital skills. 10 schools can apply to participate in the 6-month trial starting next year. They'll receive $50,000 each to invest in screen-free resources.
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12: And a short time ago, gold was selling at $4,171 an ounce. The Aussie dollar, 69 US cents, 12,483 Indonesian rupiah.
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12: The Wallabies are out for revenge in this week's Bledisloe Cup rematch after getting thrashed at the weekend across the ditch. The All Blacks ran out 50-19 winners, ensuring the trophy stays in New Zealand for a 24th straight year. Wallabies fullback Tom Wright says there's no such thing as a dead rubber.
15: No one wants to be on the receiving end of 50 points. No one wants to be on the receiving end of a loss, but like a 17-14, we're right in the contest. The game was there to be taken. We felt like all the guns were loaded and, you know, we had the ammunition to fire shots to win the game. We didn't.
12: And that's the latest news update. I'm Scott Maiman from the Capital Radio Newsroom.
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0: Sunny skies for us today. Winds turning northeasterly around about lunchtime. 29 degrees, the top in Perth today. Tomorrow, late shower or two with 32 degrees. Thursday, showers easing with 23. And a cloudy day coming up on Friday with 23 degrees again. 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
0: So we're going to catch up with BirdLife Australia's chief bird nerd, his own words, Sean Doolan.

smack bang in the middle of a 30-minute music marathon at Forever Classic 6IX. Aaron Chilcott here, thanks to Providence Lifestyle Resorts. I'll get on a track from Bruce Springsteen's The River album really soon. Stick around for that. Neil Diamond and Cheap Trick coming up too. Right after this from Ricky Lee Jones, Forever Classic 6IX.

0: 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We had Neil Diamond in there too. One of those great songs you won't hear anywhere else in Perth, but we play it on 6IX. And next month marks 11 years since we last had him here in our city. He did that big show at Perth Arena, made an appearance at Sandleford too around the same time, but enjoying retirement these days. A sunny top of 29 today in Perth, and getting a bit wet late in the day tomorrow with a top of 32. Earth, Wind and Fire coming up. 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
2: We're talking the closure of places like post offices, banks, etc. Craig from Spearwood, how are you feeling about the closure of these physical stores?
3: I know this isn't talkback radio because you're actually exciting, but I think you guys could actually do a bit of a segment on it because it's not just these post offices and banks, it's all these small shops, and I personally blame internet shopping sites.
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0: 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Aaron Chilcott here with Claire's Classic Countdown coming up at midday. All the songs, of course, linked by a theme. Trying to figure out today's theme, and I'm stumped. What do you think? George Michael's Too Funky, that's going to play. Tom Cochran with Life is a Highway. Wendy Matthews, The Day You Went Away. And Denny Hines, It's Not Over. Somehow those songs are linked. I can't figure it out. Maybe you can. Claire's Classic Countdown coming up at midday thanks to ABBA Caravans on Forever Classic 6IX.
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0: We'll grab the latest from the newsroom next at Forever Classic 6IX. And Mitch Marsh is playing for WA for the first time in 10 months today for that one-day cup clash against Queensland at the Wacker. More headlines with Scott Maiman. And thanks to Providence Lifestyle Resorts, 30-minute music marathons are just the way we like it. Casey and the Sunshine Band on the way. Brian Adams. And Andrew Gold.
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12: Sunny with light winds and a top of 29 in Perth today from the Capital Radio 6IX newsroom. Good morning, I'm Caitlin Lewis. A man in his 40s is in police custody after an incident on the Mitchell Freeway in Warwick. Police say officers tried to pull over a red Ford Falcon that was wanted in relation to a family violence incident, but the driver rammed a police vehicle before driving away. The Ford was later spotted in Warwick, whereupon it was driven into the freeway in heavy traffic, colliding with another car. The driver was arrested and is being questioned. A 27-year-old man is facing a string of charges following an evade police incident. It's alleged the Doubleview man stole a grey Renault in White Gum Valley early yesterday morning, which was spotted hours later by officers in Maddington, sparking a police pursuit. During the chase through several suburbs, it's alleged the accused man hit two cars, including a marked police car, causing minor damage. He was eventually tracked to a caravan park in Coogee and was arrested. He's facing eight charges, including driving recklessly to escape pursuit by police. During the chase, an unmarked police car collided with a Hyundai in Leeming. An 80-year-old man received critical injuries and is now in a serious but stable condition in Royal Perth Hospital. And more than two in three food relief charities across the country are being forced to turn people away because they don't have enough food or resources to meet the demand. A survey by one of Australia's largest food waste rescue organisations has found almost all of their more than 400 charity partners have had increased demand over the past 6 months. Second Bite CEO Daniel Moorfield says more households usually assumed to be coping are finding themselves in desperate need of help.
2: Unfortunately, having a job no longer guarantees you can afford to put food on the table. So what we're seeing is 82% of our charity partners reported more families seeking help, 75% had more single parents seeking help, and 58% had more working people seeking help.
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12: In AFL trade news, the Sydney Swans will receive five extra draft picks in a trade deal for Nick Blakey. The negotiation with North Melbourne reportedly worth $11 million over 8 years. Former Kangaroo Mark Stevens says it's a great pickup.
10: A transformational player who I'd have in the top 15 or 18 players in the competition, they're well placed.
12: That's the latest 6IX news update. I'm Caitlin Lewis from the Capital Radio Newsroom.
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0: Remaining sunny around Perth as we head towards the afternoon. Winds tending northeasterly and a top of 29 degrees in the city today. Tomorrow, a late shower or two with 32. Thursday, showers easing with 23. And a cloudy one on Friday to end the working week, a top of 23 degrees at this stage. 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

0: 30-minute music marathons across your workday at Perth's Forever Classic 6IX. And that one wraps up with Supertramp. 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Did you hear that news today about that Qantas flight from Rome to Perth that had to be cancelled last week? Bed bugs. Mid-flight, economy passengers complained of being bitten, so a big deep cleaning mission had to be completed before they could use the plane again. A sunny top of 29 on the way for Perth today, then it's a wet couple of days, so hopefully you can get the washing done today. Maybe wash the bed sheets again, just for good measure, after hearing that story about the bed bugs. Madonna, in less than 5 minutes on 6IX.
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0: 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Aaron Chilcott here. Did you catch that announcement this morning with Madame Westo? 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

0: nearly halfway through the day, can you believe? At Forever Classic 6IX, we'll head to the newsroom next for an update. And the Australian Council on Smoking and Health has ranked WA fourth in the country on tackling illicit tobacco. We'll see what other headlines are making news next with Scott Maiman. Then for Atta Caravans, Claire's his classic countdown. He's got George Michael coming up. Denny Hines. And Tom Cochran. Claire's his classic countdown on the way. Enjoy your afternoon.
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8: Sunny with light winds and a top of 29 in Perth today from the Capital Radio 6IX Newsroom. Good afternoon, I'm Caitlin Lewis. The state government is making it harder for criminals to sell illegal vapes and cigarettes. New planning laws will force convenience stores to submit a development application if it intends to sell tobacco. Planning Minister John Carey admits there's a select portion of the sector causing headaches for shop owners doing the right thing.
9: I understand that there will be legitimate convenience stores that are wanting to open that will not like this. I accept that, but this is about greater scrutiny and greater accountability to the local community.
8: One of the state's highest paid academics says it could take centuries for the proposed merger of Curtin, Murdoch and UWA to financially pay off. The state government has announced it's forging ahead with a business case for the mega university, with any costs to be funded by the institutions. But Curtin Vice Chancellor Harlene Hain says it would still be a drain on taxpayers, with uniting the unis onto one IT system set to cost hundreds of millions of dollars alone.
10: The universities are actually funded by the federal government. Students also help fund the universities through their tuition fees, and they are also taxpayers. WA universities pay over $100 million in payroll tax each year. So no matter how the government decides to collect money for any merger, it's ultimately going to come from taxpayers.
8: And a major global study has found women are developing dementia at higher rates than men. University of New South Wales researchers analysed data across 18 countries, finding cases of the illness are higher in low and middle income countries. Co-author Professor Henry Brodaty says it's the first time dementia incidence has been tracked across geographically diverse populations.
11: And the greatest growth in the numbers of people with dementia are going to be in those low and middle income countries, where the least amount of services, least diagnostic opportunities.
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8: Gold is selling at $4,179 an ounce, and one Australian dollar is buying 69.62 US cents and 12,482 Indonesian rupiah.
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8: Swans defender Nick Blakey has found his way to North Melbourne with a trade being completed this morning, while seven draft picks were exchanged in the mega deal. It's headlined by Blakey landing at the Kangaroos with pick six in this year's draft, as well as a future first and two second round picks going to the Swans. The 26-year-old has apologised for his involvement in the incident at the Pullman Hotel leading up to his exit from Sydney. That's the latest 6IX news update. I'm Caitlin Lewis from the Capital Radio Newsroom.
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12: Sunny skies for us today. Winds tending northeasterly around about lunchtime. 29 degrees, the top in Perth today. Tomorrow, late shower or two with 32 degrees. Thursday, showers easing with 23. And a cloudy day coming up on Friday with 23 degrees again. 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
16: Hey, good afternoon and welcome to another classic countdown. 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You've got some tasty morsels on the way today too. From 1992 today, the Perth chart from this week in that year. Superstars Sting and Eric Clapton together today from Lethal Weapon 3. Got a Jimmy Nail song that could quite possibly get stuck in your head for the rest of the day. Early apology. A Canadian-born Aussie Wendy Matthews and that beautiful voice joining the party. And we'll kick it off with George Michael with the song he donated all profits and future royalties to the Red Hot and Dance Project to raise money for AIDS awareness. So generous, too funky. George Michael, Classic Countdown, 1992. This afternoon with ABBA Caravans on board at Forever Classic 6IX.

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funky. Well, we mentioned Canadian rock royalty and Tom Cochrane. He's a Canadian-born star with a beautiful voice. She's an Aussie these days, of course, Wendy Matthews. And The Day You Went Away on a classic countdown from 1992, along with ABBA Caravans on Forever Classic 6IX. Hey.

Forever Classic 6IX, back in 1992 today with your classic countdown. It's Clazy here, a couple of big stars together, Sting and Eric Clapton, with a song that ended up on the Lethal Weapon 3 soundtrack. I'm trying to remember which mullet Mel Gibson had at the time. Whichever it was a ripper. It's probably me, speaking of mullets. Denny Hines and the Rockmelons, It's Not Over, and Wendy Matthews first up, who was also singing with the Rockmelons at one stage. Her solo hit, The Day You Went Away. ABBA Caravan's Not Going Anywhere. They're on board again this week with your classic countdown, thanks to Rockingham's longest-running caravan dealership. And here's Sophie Ballantyne Hawkins. Sophie B, as she was known. She was a New Yorker who went to the Manhattan School of Music, studying percussion for about a year before heading off and embarking on a solo career. Damn, I Wish I Was Your Lover. And Forever Classic 6IX, 1992, and your classic countdown.

0: Forever Classic 6IX 1992 Classic Countdown with John Paul Young. Love Is in the Air. A little bit of Tina Sparkle in proceedings today. Of course, it was a hit, a huge hit in 1977. Number 3 in Australia, number 5 in the UK, number 7 in the USA. And it came back when Strictly Ballroom was a hit movie as well for John. Sophie B. Hawkins in there too. Damn, I Wish I Was Your Lover. It's Claire Z here. Thanks to ABBA Caravans, Rockingham's longest running caravan dealership. It's where adventures begin. You'll find them at 8 Ambrose Street there in Rockingham, just off Dixon Road. Go and see the team. They're the best in the business. Search ABBA Caravans to find out more. We're doing 10 of the best from 1992 in your classic countdown. And coming up shortly, a singer and actor born James Michael Aloysius Bradford and his number one pop hit in 1992. Who is it?
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0: Okay, I'm responsible. Well, sort of. Billy Ray Cyrus, wrapping up the 1992 Classic Countdown today. Yes, the old Achy Breaky Heart. It was a massive hit. You can't deny it. And Jimmy Nail in there too. Which one will get stuck in your head? Well, hopefully it's Jimmy. Ain't no doubt about it for James Michael Aloysius Bradford. Great name. Called himself Jimmy Nail for his movie acting, TV acting and music career as well. That was a massive number one hit, particularly in the UK, in 1992. Nice way to wrap things up. Thanks to Abbott Caravans, Rockingham's longest-running caravan dealership at 8 Ambrose Street in Rockingham. 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It is where adventures begin. And coming up shortly, got a two-time Rock and Roll Hall of Famer as a solo artist and with someone else as well. And he's won 16 Grammys. He's celebrating a major birthday today. He's coming up next on Forever Classic 6IX.
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0: Blowing out 85 candles today, the legendary dual Hall of Famer in the Rock and Roll Hall of Fame, Paul Simon. From the humble beginnings as Tom and Jerry with Art Garfunkel to their incredible success. The relationship sort of broke down. They got back together a couple of times, but Paul Simon with that incredible solo career all the way through and bringing music from around the world together and taking it into the charts, of course, with Graceland. On his 85th birthday, thought we'd play something from Graceland. This one was the fourth single. That album was so huge, five singles from one album, but this was a beauty. Diamonds on the Soles of Her Shoes on the 85th birthday of the great Paul Simon at Forever Classic 6IX.

0: Forever Classic 6IX, looking forward to returning tomorrow. The midweek classic countdown tomorrow. We're going to 1978, and we'll have a special guest dropping in because he is heading back to Perth. He used to play almost every venue in Perth imaginable. Dave Warner. Yeah, Dave from the suburbs is joining us tomorrow for a bit of a chat. We'll play some music that he was really into back in 78. And, of course, we'll play some of his stuff as well ahead of that gig coming up on the 24th here in Perth. We'll tell you more tomorrow with the great Dave Warner joining us in the Classic Countdown, thanks to ABBA Caravans. Catch you tomorrow at 12. In the meantime, a 30-minute music marathon awaits, and so does Rob Duckworth. Enjoy.
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14: Sunny with light winds and a top of 29 in Perth today from the Capital Radio 6AX newsroom. Good afternoon, I'm Caitlin Lewis. The state government says it will introduce more laws cracking down on illegal tobacco sales early next year. They will give landlords the power to evict tenants selling illegal vapes and cigarettes. Laws introduced earlier this year increased penalties for illicit tobacco possession and allowed authorities to shut down dodgy shops. Health Minister Meredith Hamatt says the new legislation may take time to form, but it will protect public health.
15: We want to make sure that these laws are right and that they are robust and that they work. We are looking at all the ways as a government we can crack down on the illicit trade of tobacco.
14: A Qantas flight from Rome to Perth has been cancelled due to bed bugs. Scott Maiman reports.
16: The ordeal began on last Friday's flight, QF9, from Perth to Rome, when mid-flight economy passengers complained of being bitten. Passengers were given antihistamines on medical advice, but supplies reportedly ran out. The 787 jet's return journey to Perth was cancelled as authorities carried out a deep clean of the aircraft. Scott Maiman, Capital Radio News.
14: And a northern suburbs man has been charged with 10 additional offences in relation to alleged child sexual abuse after detectives identified a further two victims. The 34-year-old Hillary's man was initially charged last month and faced court on five charges, including recording a child over 13 and under 16 and producing child exploitation material. Police say he's since been slapped with another 10 similar charges. He's due in court again next month.
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14: Recently retired Docker Sam Switkowski has landed a new job linking up with former Fremantle assistant coach Jamie Graham at North Melbourne. Switkowski called time on his career for family reasons toward the end of the season and has relocated back to Victoria. The 29-year-old will take on a development coaching role. Former Australian track cyclist Matthew Richardson has been dropped from the British team for the upcoming World Championships amid allegations of online misconduct. And the Scorchers women are in action again today with a pre-season clash against the Strikers over in Sydney. Adelaide won the toss and have sent Perth into bat first. That's the latest 6IX news update. I'm Caitlin Lewis from the Capital Radio Newsroom.
12: 6IX four-day forecast.
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6: Hello there. Well, sunny and 29 today. We've got a late shower or two tomorrow with the top of 31. Thursday looks like showers easing, 23. And Friday is going to be partly cloudy and around about 23 degrees as well. 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

Ladies and gentlemen, Mr. Michael Jackson. Thank you. Forever Classic 6IX, it's another one of our 30-minute music marathons. Hello there, Rob Duckworth this afternoon. On the way, you're going to hear Billy Ocean and Van Morrison, but first up, Steely Dan.

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0: Forever Classic 6IX, there goes another one of our 30-minute music marathons. Hello there, Rob Duckworth this afternoon. So, now you know how you can win $100,000 from us with our $100,000 classics. We're going to tell you which songs to listen out for, and when you hear them, you call us, and then, if you're lucky, you are one step closer to winning $100,000. 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

0: Forever Classic 6IX, Billy Joel and Uptown Girl. That's how I see Nat from the Classic Breakfast. She's an Uptown Girl. And Westo, Down to Earth Man. That's how I see him. Now, those guys back on air tomorrow morning. And at the end of the week, if you are judged the caller of the week, you're going to win a nice prize. A $250 dining experience at the award-winning restaurant at Sandalford Wines in the Swan Valley. Nice prize, as they say on game shows. So just get on air with the guys. Any reason, could be for a comp, could be just for a chat. Nat and Westo back again tomorrow morning from 5:30. 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

0: 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And Marsha Hines. It's another one of our 30-minute music marathons here at 6IX. 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
11: Sunny with light winds and a top of 29 in Perth today from the Capital Radio 6IX Newsroom. Good afternoon, I'm Caitlin Lewis. The Prime Minister has told his colleagues Labor will be kicking with the wind in the lead-up to the next federal election. 18 months from the next poll, some Labor MPs are worried they'll be turfed out. Opinion polls show Labor is under growing pressure, but Anthony Albanese believes the government will be successful in 2028. Convenience stores that intend to sell tobacco will need to apply for planning approval under proposed new laws. The state government says it will make it harder for criminals to make money from vapes and illegal cigarettes. Mayor of Vincent, Alison Simone, has welcomed the announcement, saying residents have expressed concerns over the illicit tobacco trade.
6: I think it's also going to be a positive for those legitimate convenience store operators who want to set up business, because it means that they're not having to compete with illegitimate businesses.
11: The War Memorial has been asked to ensure it has the correct contact details of the families of all veterans. Some relatives missed out on an invitation to commemorate the 25th anniversary of the Afghanistan conflict. In one case, an invitation was sent to a dead soldier rather than his parents. Veterans Affairs Minister Matt Keogh has told Parliament it's unacceptable.
12: I learnt of that on the weekend and was very upset to find out that there were parents, family members that did not receive that invitation, because we wanted to make sure as many family members who lost loved ones through that tragedy, through that conflict, could be there.
11: And the seasonal shark barrier at Cottesloe Beach is being reinstalled today as winter swells subsidise. The town council has been enclosing the beach since 2019 between October and April to prevent damage, at a cost to ratepayers of $120,000 a year.
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11: Gold is selling at $4,198 an ounce, and one Australian dollar is buying 69.62 US cents and 12,471 Indonesian rupiah.
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11: Lachie Whitfield is officially a Carlton player after a deal was reached with GWS. The Giants will receive picks 25 and 26 and a third-round pick in 2028. Whitfield has signed a three-year deal. Meantime, Carlton ruck Flynn Riley has been traded to Collingwood. Riley only joined the Blues in the mid-season rookie draft this year. And batsman Steve Smith is likely to miss the final day of the first test against South Africa in Durban due to concussion protocols. That's the latest 6IX news update. I'm Caitlin Lewis from the Capital Radio Newsroom.
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0: So today, sunny in 29. Tomorrow is going to be even warmer, but we've got a late shower or two booked in. So top of 31 tomorrow, and then on Thursday, much cooler, and showers easing down to 23 degrees on Thursday. And Friday is going to be partly cloudy and also about 23. 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

0: 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Nat and Westo back on air tomorrow morning, giving you more chances to become the caller of the week. 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So Nat and Westo, hop on air with them tomorrow when you're given the chance. I know they're going to be talking about how you like to be spoiled or how you like to spoil others, your partner, maybe. Nat and Westo, they're back tomorrow morning. 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

0: 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These songs are coming up and they're part of a 30-minute music marathon. So Talking Heads, got Frankie Valli and John Mellencamp. 30-minute music marathons all day. One is just a couple of minutes away.
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16: It's getting down to 16 overnight, a high of 32 tomorrow. From the Capital Radio 6IX newsroom, good afternoon. I'm Caitlin Lewis. WA police are being taken to court after a protester was initially barred from attending the Land Forces Expo in Perth last week. The Human Rights Law Centre says the Supreme Court has agreed to hear the case of Matilda Lane Rose, who was allowed into the expo after an appeal from the organisation. The case is set to be heard early next year. The state government is making it harder for criminals to sell illegal vapes and cigarettes. New planning laws will force convenience stores to submit a development application if it intends to sell tobacco. Planning Minister John Carey admits there's a select portion of the sector causing headaches for shop owners doing the right thing.
2: I understand that there will be legitimate convenience stores that are wanting to open that will not like this. I accept that, but this is about greater scrutiny and greater accountability to the local community.
16: And the state opposition leader says the Premier needs to better explain himself over a recent announcement for Perth's hospitality industry. Scott Maiman reports.
7: Basil Zemplis says Roger Cook's recent media event asked more questions than gave answers.
17: I genuinely did not understand what he was saying when, for example, he said a statewide strategy will provide a framework for all nighttime activities.
7: The opposition leader says he wants to see something that we can all understand.
17: Don't hospitality venues stay open late? Isn't that what happens now? Tourism? Arts and culture, sport and recreation operating between 6pm and 6am.
7: Basil Zemplis says Roger Cook needs to do a better job explaining things. Scott Maiman, Capital Radio News.
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16: The ASX 200 is up 1 point at 8,783. Gold is selling at $4,191 an ounce, and one Australian dollar is buying 69.65 US cents and 12,473 Indonesian rupiah.
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16: Swans defender Nick Blakey has found his way to North Melbourne with a trade being completed this morning, while seven draft picks were exchanged in the mega deal. It's headlined by Blakey landing at the Kangaroos with pick six in this year's draft, as well as a future first and two future second round picks going to the Swans. The 26-year-old says he's grateful to get a fresh start at the Roos and has apologised for his involvement in the incident at the Pullman Hotel leading up to his exit from Sydney. And Essendon has appointed Paul Thomas as an assistant coach, joining his former teammate and now senior coach Mark McVeigh. That's the latest 6ix news update. I'm Caitlin Lewis from the Capital Radio Newsroom.
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0: Well, today's sunny and 29. Tomorrow is also going to be very warm, in fact 31 degrees, but a late shower or two is expected. Thursday, those showers are going to be easing, but much cooler, down to 23, and also on Friday, 23 degrees, but just partly cloudy. 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

0: Forever Classic 6IX 1080 on the AM dial, 105.7 FM North and South. And you can also get us on your smart speakers as well. Lovely stuff from David Bowie. Early 70s, that one, Sorrow. Hello there, Rob Duckworth this afternoon. No sorrow in your house if you win the 6IX $100,000 payday, and all you got to do is listen out for the classic tunes. We're going to tell you which songs you got to listen out for, and when you hear them, that's when you call us, and then you're one step closer to winning that $100,000. For a lot of people, that might pay off the mortgage. For a lot of people, that might be the deposit for a house. You could buy a car or a couple of cars. It's $100,000 and it starts next week. Thanks to Total Air Osborne Park for all things air conditioning. 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Little Heroes and Aretha Franklin, you're going to hear them soon.
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14: 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A crash, Graham Farmer Freeway, Northbridge Tunnel, westbound, blocking the centre lane, police and ambulance on site. Traffic lights restored, Canning Highway, Petra Street in Palmyra, Dizzy on the Quinana, Ankstil Road inbound, queuing from Mill Point Road to the city to Hay Street. Outbound on the Mitchell Freeway, Stevenson Avenue to Reed Highway, and up at Ocean Reef Road and Shenton Avenue. Slow from Hay Street out to Mill Point Road on the Quinana, Royal Highway, and Armadale Road to Russell Road. 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

0: Grab a classic 6IX and the song that taught us how to spell the word respect. Aretha Franklin. Hello there, Rob Duckworth this afternoon. Nat and Westo, the classic breakfast. Tomorrow morning, if you're on air with the guys, you can be in the running for Caller of the Week. 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Nat and Westo, the classic breakfast. 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

0: 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And Macca's going to play these songs. Can play that one from Chris Rea.
1: She don't like diamonds.
0: And also this one, Mondo Rock and Chemistry. And also he's going to play Night and Hot Summer Nights. Macca's got 30-minute music marathons all afternoon here at 6IX. Have a great day. I'll catch you tomorrow.
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14: It's getting down to 16 overnight, a high of 32 tomorrow from the Capital Radio 6IX Newsroom. Good afternoon, I'm Caitlin Lewis. The state government says it will introduce more laws cracking down on illegal tobacco sales early next year. They will give landlords the power to evict tenants selling illegal vapes and cigarettes. Laws introduced earlier this year increased penalties for illicit tobacco possession and allowed authorities to shut down dodgy shops. Health Minister Meredith Hamatz says the new legislation may take time to form, but it will protect public health.
3: We want to make sure that these laws are right and that they are robust and that they work. We are looking at all the ways as a government we can crack down on the illicit trade of tobacco.
14: The City of Stirling is calling for expressions of interest in developing a prime piece of Scarborough real estate. Jake Batrick explains.
15: From tomorrow, developers can put forward their case to turn a pile of wood chips next to the Scarborough Surf Club into the latest offering on the picturesque Scarborough foreshore. Located in front of the famous clock tower, City of Stirling Mayor Mark Irwin says he'd like to see another family-friendly hospitality venue established. There is a second piece of land a short walk to the north that's been earmarked for a recreational development. Mr. Irwin says there won't be a high-rise building or another nightclub going on either piece of land. Instead, the council wants to keep the beachside sites family friendly. The expression of interest on the southern site will be live for around 4 weeks.
14: And a man is in custody after an incident this morning in which a police car was rammed. Police say officers tried to stop a driver in his 40s in relation to a family violence incident, but he rammed the police car before taking off. He was later seen in Warwick driving onto the freeway into heavy traffic before hitting a car and being arrested. Police say officers were not in pursuit.
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14: The ASX 200 is up 1 point at 8,783. Gold is selling at $4,191 an ounce, and one Australian dollar is buying 69.65 US cents and 12,473 Indonesian rupiah.
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14: The Sydney Swans will receive 5 extra draft picks in a trade deal for star defender Nick Blakey. The negotiation with North Melbourne reportedly worth $11 million over 8 years. Former Kangaroo Mark Stevens says it's a great pickup.
16: Having the top players in the competition, they're well placed. They've got a lot of early picks that they've had. They've got a lot of kids. This is their chance to really bring somebody in.
14: That's the latest 6IX News Update. I'm Caitlin Lewis from the Capital Radio Newsroom.
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17: 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A crash on Royal Highway eastbound at Ramford Road, Leeming, blocking the right lane with towies on site. And also a crash, Graham Farm Freeway, Northbridge Tunnel westbound, blocking the centre lane with police, ambulance and towies attending. Granada Freeway busy inbound at Ankstall Road, going from South Terrace to the city to Hay Street. Outbound on the Mitchell Freeway, Stevenson Avenue to Reed Highway, and at Ocean Reef Road and Chenton Avenue. Inbound queuing from Loftus Street, starts to Mill Point Road on the Quinana, Royal Highway, Narmada Road to Russell Road. 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
18: 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Vibe Ascot and Bourke Oakford both have diesel at 251.3 cents per litre. 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
18: Got up to a high of just over 28 degrees, right about 2:45 this afternoon, expecting to get down towards an overnight low of 16 tonight across Perth. Clear conditions right across the metro area. Late shower or two expected tomorrow after we reach a top of 32 degrees. An early storm and some showers Thursday, clearing to a mostly sunny afternoon, 23. Partly cloudy day Friday, looking at a max of 23 degrees there as well. 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

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Some cold chisel on the way. Amy Stewart as well. Tom Petty now, Learning to Fly. 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

0: 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Speaking of madness, there was madness out there on the roads this morning, wasn't it? First off, had that crash around 9:30 on Ennis Avenue down in Warmbra, and then the Mitchell Freeway, well, Hepburn Avenue on-ramp and off-ramp were closed up because of a vehicle rollover there. And then just down the street from us here in Osborn Park at the corners of Hutton and Main, there was another car that had a crash that saw traffic slow down in the area. I didn't think I'd need to say this, but do take it easy out there on the roads. I say that because, you know, it is nice, some blue skies. So I didn't think I'd need to say that. Normally, only when it's, you know, pouring down rain and all that kind of stuff is when you say all of that kind of thing. I would have needed to have probably said that tomorrow, because we are expecting a late shower or two after we reach that top of 32 tomorrow. 16 degrees the overnight low tonight. Early storm and showers Thursday, clearing to a mostly sunny afternoon and 23. Partly cloudy day Friday, looking at a top of 23 degrees there. Find out what's going on in Perth very soon. Casey and a sunshine band on the way, plus the latest time saver traffic here at 6IX.
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19: 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Crash on Rail Highway eastbound at South Street Leeming, blocking the right lane with towies on site. Crash cleared from Graham Palmer Freeway, Northbridge Tunnel westbound. Remains heavy though, back to Great Eastern Highway. Queuing on the Kwinana inbound, South Terrace to the city to Hay Street. Outbound on the Mitchell, Stevenson Avenue to Reed Highway and at Ocean Reef Road and Shenton Avenue. Inbound queuing from Loftus Street, Tyre to Mill Point Road on the Kwinana, Royal Highway, Namada Road to Russell Road. It's hard to know what to say when a mate has cancer, but you don't need the right words. Show up with a bandana on Canteen's Bandana Day, October 29. 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
2: 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Hey, the York Festival, it's back this weekend with its 2026 program promising three big days of live music, creative experiences, family activities and community events across the historic Wheatbelt town. Running Friday through to Sunday, this year's festival is headlined by Twang, York's Guitar Weekend, bringing a hefty lineup of Australian musicians into venues right across the town. Leading the charge are Australian blues legend Dave Hole, two-time Grammy Award winner Lucky Oceans with his new Darling Rangers, and blues rock guitarist Nathan Cavalieri. More details and tickets, you can find them at yorkfestival.com.au. And Perth is set to host two Rugby League World Cup doubleheaders at HBF Park this October, featuring four men's and women's international clashes across this Saturday and next Saturday. This Saturday, it is England versus Wales in the women's, England versus Tonga in the men's. That kicks off from 2:35. And then the following Saturday, kicking off from 2:35, England v France in the men's. And the Gillaroos, our Aussies, take on England in the women's from 5:05pm. Tickets start from just $19 for adults and $9 for kids. 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And if you've got an event going on, let us know about it by sending us a message at 6ax.com.au.
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6: Getting down to 16 degrees overnight, a late shower or two, a high of 32. From the Capital Radio 6IX newsroom, good afternoon, I'm Jeff Tyler. The federal government is unlikely to have a key element of its budget passed by Parliament before the end of the year. Labor is pushing for a 30% tax rate on discretionary trusts. The Greens are calling for an inquiry, leaving the bill with no clear path through Senate. The opposition is opposed to the legislation, arguing it would hurt small businesses. The seasonal shark barrier at Cottesloe Beach is being reinstalled today for the seventh year running amid rising debate on how to mitigate increased shark activity across the state. The beach enclosure is put up each October until the next April to prevent damage, costing the council $120,000 a year. Town of Cottesloe Mayor Melissa Harkin says locals and visitors are continuing to embrace the investment, which balances their safety and the environment.
7: The barrier has bigger squares in it so small fish don't get tangled up in it. In the eastern states, they have shark nets, and a lot of people don't like them because a lot of the smaller fish get caught in the net.
6: And a Qantas flight from Rome to Perth has been cancelled due to bed bugs. Scott Maiman reports.
8: The ordeal began on last Friday's flight, QF9, from Perth to Rome, when mid-flight, economy passengers complained of being bitten. Passengers were given antihistamines on medical advice, but supplies reportedly ran out. The 787 jet's return journey to Perth was cancelled as authorities carried out a deep clean of the aircraft. Scott Maiman, Capital Radio News.
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6: The ASX 200 is steady at 8,783. Gold is selling at $4,189 an ounce, and one Aussie dollar is buying 69.66 US cents.
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6: Well, several trades have been agreed upon on the penultimate day of the AFL trade period, and Alex Riddell reports.
9: North Melbourne today officially secured the massive signing of Nick Blakey on an 8-year deal worth more than $11 million. It comes after Blakey today apologised over the scandal which rocked the Sydney Swans. The 26-year-old says he knows he must win back the trust of the football community after being suspended over breaches of club standards linked to the Pullman Hotel incident. In other trade news, Lachie Whitfield has joined Carlton after a deal with GWS was finalised. North Melbourne's Zane Dersma has been granted his trade wish and is now a Demons player. While the Pies have added to their ruck stocks after completing a trade with Carlton for Flynn O'Reilly. Alex Riddell, Melbourne.
6: That's the latest 6IX news update. I'm Jeff Tyler from the Capital Radio newsroom.
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10: 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A crash on Wanneroo Road southbound at Whitfords Avenue, Wangarra, blocking the right lane. Heavy traffic on approach. Crash cleared from Rail Highway eastbound at South Street in Leeming. It's busy on the Kwinana inbound, South Terrace to the city to Hay Street, outbound on the Mitchell Freeway, Stevenson Avenue to Reed Highway, Ocean Reef Road and Shenton Avenue, inbound queuing from Loftus Street, slide to Mill Point Road on the Kwinana, Royal Highway, and Billia Drive to Thomas Road. It's M-Day at Mazda this Saturday. For one day only, get an unmissable deal like your first three scheduled services free across all models in stock, including EV. This is Roland with the latest Time Saver traffic.
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11: Checking some of the best places to fill up or top up your car this afternoon in the northern suburbs. 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Vibe Ascot and Bourke Oakford both have diesel at 251.3 cents per litre. 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
4: 6AX four-day forecast.
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11: Blue skies across Perth at the moment, expecting those clear conditions to continue on through tomorrow as well. 32 degrees expected after an overnight low of 16. However, late shower or two is going to come our way. Continuing on through Thursday morning, we'll see early thunderstorms and showers, but they should be clearing off to a mostly sunny afternoon with a max of 23. Looking at a partly cloudy day for Friday, a top of 23 there as well. Is your will up to date? 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

0: The remainder of your Tuesday, 16 degrees, the overnight low tonight. Very warm tomorrow, 32 degrees. Expecting a late thunderstorm as things become a little unsettled. Forever Classic, 6AX, LRB, wrapping up a 30-minute music marathon for Stuart and Ara and the team. 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I heard this on the news earlier on and I couldn't believe it.
1: A girl believed to be dead has suddenly regained consciousness while inside her own coffin. Her family understandably shocked when the 15-year-old woke and started speaking during her own funeral in Guatemala.
0: Yes, you heard that right. They did put her in a box because she wasn't showing any life signs. And then during her actual funeral is when she woke up and all of a sudden you heard this at the coffin lid and would have been going, ooh, gee whiz. Tell you what, it did remind me of this scene from Scary Movie 3.
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3: 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I heard Jamal from 90th Street. He watched that tape last week. And this morning, he woke up dead.
0: He woke up dead. More details about how you could win an absolutely life-changing amount of money going to come your way after Go West and the latest Time Saver traffic here at Forever Classic 6AX.
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14: 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Banana Freeway is queuing inbound from South Terrace, 30 the City to Hay Street, outbound on the Mitchell Freeway, Hutton Street to Reed Highway, Ocean Reef Road and Shenton Avenue. Inbound queuing from Loftus Street side to Milkman Road on the Banana, Royal Highway, Billia Drive to Rowley Road. Tonkin Highway busy northbound at Wasparade East and from Great Eastern Highway to Morley Drive, Royal Highway side northbound, South Street to Kenwick Link and a Great Eastern Highway bypass. Men, Movember wants you to know prostate checks start with a blood test. 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
0: In case you missed the news with Nat and Westo this morning, it is a life-changing amount of money. $100,000. 6AX's 100K payday. Going to be giving you a genuine shot at 100 grand. Martha from Maylands, what are you doing if you win the $100,000?
2: I would love to go on a big holiday with my husband. 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
0: Oh, romantic holiday?
2: Yeah, definitely.
0: are you going to go down the gondoliers of Venice and you just have the one bloke going, Assala mio, salade
2: shama? Well, I mean, I wasn't thinking that way, but I might now.
0: Well, I'm happy to be your gondolier if you let me.
2: Why not, Macca?
0: Exactly, Martha. You're going to have the money to do whatever you want. 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
0: So we're going to catch up with BirdLife Australia's chief bird nerd, his own words, Sean Dooley. You've done it.

0: 6 o'clock, another 30-minute music marathon after the latest from the newsroom. I've never known the 17th. The Skyhooks on the Y Plus. The band so nice they named it twice. Duran Duran's on the way as well.
1: 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I don't like breaking down. The songs that everyone loves. The heat is on. And more classics that you don't get anywhere else in Perth. 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
13: Getting down to 16 degrees overnight, a late shower or two and a high of 32 degrees tomorrow. From the Capital Radio Newsroom, good afternoon, I'm Jeff Tyler. The University of Western Australia has come out in favour of the state government's proposal to merge UWA, Curtin and Murdoch. Vice Chancellor Amit Sharma says it could supercharge the state's economy, education and research capacity. He says creating a larger institution would boost global competitiveness, secure investment and expand regional campuses into areas like Karratha and Geraldton. However, Professor Sharma says any decision must protect the student experience and benefit the wider community. The state government is rejecting calls to refund a more than $6,000 donation to Labor from a women's and homelessness charity. Last month, donations from Rua Community Services has surfaced, declared to the WA Electoral Commission as a gift. The charity says it was for tickets to an event attended by the Premier and Ministers. Housing Minister John Carey has hit back at Cash for Access claims, saying the decision to donate was solely a matter for the charity.
14: This is not new, and apparently it's all right for the Liberal business when they are in government to undertake these processes, but Progressive or other organisations don't. There can be a number of different reasons, including that it might not just be seeking to have meetings, it could be actually engaging with other people who are from the business sector.
13: Meantime, opposition leader Basil Zemplar says Labor should return the money.
15: What could $6,600, how many meals could it provide for those that Rua provide homelessness services for?
12: Now a 6AX finance update.
13: The ASX 200 is steady at 8,783. Gold is selling at $4,189 an ounce, and one Aussie dollar is buying 69.66 US cents.
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13: Well, several trades have been agreed upon on the penultimate day of the AFL trade period, and Alex Riddell reports.
16: North Melbourne today officially secured the massive signing of Nick Blakey on an 8-year deal worth more than $11 million. It comes after Blakey today apologised over the scandal which rocked the Sydney Swans. The 26-year-old says he knows he must win back the trust of the football community after being suspended over breaches of club standards linked to the Pullman Hotel incident. In other trade news, Lockie Whitfield has joined Carlton after a deal with GWS was finalised. North Melbourne's Zane Dersma has been granted his trade wish and is now a Demons player. While the Pies have added to their ruck stocks after completing a trade with Carlton for Flynn O'Reilly. Alex Riddell, Melbourne.
13: That's the latest 6IX News update. I'm Jeff Tyler from the Capital Radio Newsroom.
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17: 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A crash on the Panana Freeway northbound after Canning Highway, Como, blocking the left lane. Also, a crash has Albany Highway blocked northbound at Boundary Road, St James, with towies on site. Banana Freeway is queuing inbound from Mill Point Road to the city to Hay Street, outbound on the Mitchell Freeway, Hutton Street to Reed Highway, Ocean Reef Road and Chenton Avenue. Queuing inbound from Loftus Street, slow to Mill Point Road on the Quinana, Royal Highway and Russell Road. Maxi is budget easing novated leasing. If you know, you know. 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This is Roland with the latest time saver traffic.
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0: Got up to a high of just over 28 degrees, right about 2:45 this afternoon, expecting to get down towards an overnight low of 16 tonight across Perth. Clear conditions right across the metro area. Late shower or two expected tomorrow after we reach a top of 32 degrees. An early storm and some showers Thursday, clearing to a mostly sunny afternoon, 23. Partly cloudy day Friday, looking at a max of 23 degrees there as well. 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

0: in Perth just last year on their ultimate greatest hits tour, a bit of 10cc and Things We Do For Love. Hopefully they come back soon. That was a great gig down there at the iconic Astor Theatre. Forever Classic 6AX, it is Macca with you, doing a 30-minute music marathon for Stuart and Ara and the team. 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Another round of Forever Classic Nights coming your way. Bit of Cyndi Lauper and some Police inside the first 15 minutes there. Looking forward to that. Also looking forward to tomorrow, 32 degrees. Yes, summer has come early to Perth, heading towards an overnight low of 16 tonight. That late shower or two is expected tomorrow. Things become a little unsettled. You know, the storms start to roll in. They should be around Thursday early morning, but it will clear to a mostly sunny afternoon and a max of 23 degrees. Friday looking partly cloudy with a top of 23 degrees there. Some Pointer Sisters very soon, plus the Fab Four are on the way as well. Forever Classic 6AX.
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0: Liverpool's Fab Four, the Beatles, Forever Classic, 6IX. It is the home of the Classic Breakfast. Nat and Westo back on your radio tomorrow morning from 5:30. I'm going to be having a chat with Sean Dooley. He is, by his own admission, the chief bird nerd of the Aussie Bird Count, which takes place next week. So Nat and Westo are going to have a chat with Sean about that. Plus, also tomorrow, pampering your partners. How do you do it? How long do you do it for? What's the last gift you gave them? Nat and Westo want to know, and they could give you a gift in the form of a $250 Sandiford restaurant dining voucher if you become their caller of the week. Plus, also tomorrow, more tickets to go to the new film Pressure, starring Brendan Fraser and Damian Lewis. That and a whole lot more in the Classic Breakfast tomorrow morning from 5:30. 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

0: Lonely Old Night, wrapping things up on a Tuesday evening for me. Tim Lawton is in after 7 with Forever Classic Nights. I love you for your pink Cadillac. Gotta get on some Natalie Cole. And there could never. And In Excess to kick off his show this evening. Enjoy the rest of your Tuesday. I'll catch you tomorrow from 4.
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0: Star. Cyndi Lauper's Time After Time on Forever Classic Nights from her massive album She's So Unusual, 1983. Now, if you're wondering why I'm suddenly playing these little snippets of the band The Hooters, well, that song, Time After Time, actually co-written by Cyndi and a guy called Rob Heineman, who, yes, was from the band The Hooters. So, you know, not just a couple of big hits for The Hooters, but teaming up with Cyndi for another massive one there. Hello, Tim, this evening. Hope your Tuesday evening is going okay. An Aussie classic from Ian Moss of Cold Chisel, but doing it solo in just a second. And the Material Girl herself is on the way in just a sec too.
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0: Simply Red on Forever Classic Nights. Jeez, it's not that long ago that we gave away a trip to Paris to see Simply Red live in concert. Jeez, what would you be more excited about, seeing them live or being in Paris? Yeah, okay, it's being in Paris, isn't it? Just to be honest. But we give away those kind of trips all the time, like we did Bon Jovi in New York City, sent a couple of winners to that. We've done Madonna in Palm Springs, The Stones in LA. There's been some amazing trips. Oh, the most recent one, Duran Duran in London. Wow. Anyway, there's more of those superstar experiences coming up. So keep on listening. We love giving those away. Going to do the Doobie Brothers inside the next 10 minutes or so, and we'll go a little bit tropical. We'll go Caribbean with Billy Ocean in a sec. On Forever Classic Nights.
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Billy Ocean's Caribbean Queen on Forever Classic Nights. You know what? I reckon I could squeeze on some Classic Culture Club for you in just a moment. The very first time we actually heard from Boy George and Culture Club in just a moment. And, oh, Diesel, Mark Lazotte, Johnny Diesel, whatever you want to call him. He's a talent. Here he is now. Forever Classic Nights.

0: 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Good evening, Tim, for your Tuesday. Going to give you a little bit of Supertramp in the next 15 or so. And Soft Cell, one of my faves of the 80s, minutes away.
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0: Hall & Oates on Forever Classic Nights. You make my dreams. It's one of those songs that always perks me up a little bit, no matter what kind of mood I'm in. Very, very bouncy, very happy song. And it actually wasn't a huge hit here in Australia when it first came out in the 80s. Big in America. Got up to like number 5 on the charts over there. But I think it kind of became a hit maybe 20 years after it was released here in Australia, thanks to being featured in so many movies like 500 Days of Summer, Step Brothers with Will Ferrell, and The Wedding Singer with Adam Sandler. It was in that movie as well, which has kind of contributed to it becoming, I think, one of Hall & Oates' most popular songs around the world. Hello, Tim here. We'll do some Paul Young really soon, one of the greatest voices of the 1980s. And Cheap Trick are going to go a little bit Elvis Presley next.
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0: What a combo. George Michael, Elton John on Forever Classic Nights. Imagine being at that concert in 1991, Wembley Arena, when, yeah, just completely surprisingly, no one knew it was going to happen. George Michael brings Elton John out on stage. The crowd goes wild, as they say. And you can feel the genuine excitement, can't you? Because they kind of cheer for the whole rest of the song, pretty much. Don't let the sun go down on me. Hey, it's Tim here. Forever Classic Nights for your Tuesday. Oh, look, it's kind of that meh day of the week, Tuesday, isn't it? So glad we're kind of getting it behind us. Stick around for some great music, including Queen in just a moment, and get ready to walk like an Egyptian in a sec as well.
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pop at 80s fun from the Bangles on Forever Classic Nights. More of that kind of thing with one of the biggest songs of 1988 coming up in just a moment after Tom Petty on Forever Classic Nights. She's a

0: 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If you're a bit of a fan of the Stones, you found the right station. Great song from the 80s. From Roxy Music, from their Avalon album coming up soon too.
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0: Oh, so many memories. Still one of my favourite songs of the 1980s from Kim Wilde on Forever Classic Nights. Good evening, it's Tim here. Oh, by the way, if you are a huge Kim Wilde fan, she is coming to Australia next month and doing a string of shows around Australia throughout November. So if you, I reckon if you do a quick Google, you'll find the closest one to you. And she is still in great form, still sounding great. In fact, even just brought out a new album called Closer. She'll do stuff off that as well as all of her favourites like that. Hello, Tim here. Hope your Tuesday is going okay. Mad Max Beyond Thunderdome. Oh, look, it was all right. It wasn't the greatest of the Mad Max movies, but it certainly had an awesome soundtrack. We'll do something off the soundtrack really soon. And Mr. Mister from the 80s coming up as well.
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0: Oh, the amazing voice of Mr. Mark Williams on Forever Classic Nights, showing no mercy. He would be another one of those great Kiwi artists who we've always tried to claim as our own here in Australia, right? Or at least a little bit. We're always doing it, aren't we? Whether it's, I don't know, the Finn brothers from Split Enz and Neil Finn from Crowded House, Russell Crowe. Well, you know, they moved here. They're kind of Aussies. Actually, speaking of great Kiwi bands, Dragon, Mark Williams is now the lead singer officially for Dragon, obviously. The amazing Mark Hunter passed away many, many years ago. And could you think of a better person to step in and fill that void? Mark Williams, he sounds great with Dragon. 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

A bit of MJ on Forever Classic Night. So here's the multi-talented Richard Marx, not only great on the telly, on The Voice, but a great singer and songwriter. And of course, if you didn't know, got his start singing advertising jingles like for the Nestle Crunch Chocolate Bar. Forever Classic Nights.

0: making our way through your Tuesday evening on Forever Classic Night. Still some great music on the way. Phil Collins' studio, which he, of course, recorded in a just studio. Sorry about that. And some Stevie Wonder coming up in just a moment too.
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0: Dire Straits from the massive Brothers in Arms album on Forever Classic Nights, The Walk of Life. Oh, and Stevie Wonder there too. Isn't she lovely? It's such a beautiful song, but when you know that he wrote it, dedicated it to his very first daughter, Aisha, back in the mid-70s, just makes it even nicer, right? Although that kind of, I imagine that kind of put the pressure on him, like with the 8 children that came after that. Yes, Stevie's got 9 kids altogether. I wonder whether they were all like, hey, Dad, where's my song? Poor Stevie. Hello, Tim here. The Pet Shop Boys, the song that started it all for those guys in the 80s, is coming up in just a moment. And we will shake things up a bit with the Cars shortly too on Forever Classic Nights.
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1: Such a great song from 1989 from Alana Miles, Black Velvet, on Forever Classic Nights. Now, I think most people know that that song is about or inspired by Elvis Presley, right? But I reckon I'd been listening to that song for about 20 years before I found out that the term Black Velvet actually refers to Elvis Presley's hair dye. Yet apparently the colour of the hair dye that he used to use to get that, you know, that kind of black sheen that he was famous for with his hair, apparently it was called Black Velvet, the hair dye. There you go. So if you didn't know that, if you're just finding out, there you go. Welcome to the open secret about Elvis's hair. ABBA on the way for you really soon. An Aussie classic from the Black Sorrows inside the next 15 as well.
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Oh, there's Aussie treasure Joe Camilleri and the Black Sorrows on Forever Classic Nights. If you're a big fan of Joe, he's actually doing a tour at the moment with the Black Sorrows called the Quintessential Best Of Tour, which, as the name would suggest, means you get all of the greatest hits of the Black Sorrows all in one show. And they're doing a whole heap of shows in the capital cities and regional areas and everywhere. So if you're a big fan, do a Google, I reckon, and find out when Joe and the band are going to be near you. David Bowie soon. Prince here on Forever Classic Nights.

0: This is Forever Classic Nights. Good evening, Tim here. Thanks for hanging out with me for a while tonight. Be a Tuesday night. A little bit of Madonna soon. The Queen of Controversy, one of her most controversial hits due to that film clip back in the 80s. And from the movie of the same name, John Parson, Elmo's Fire soon.
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0: It's the Swingers counting the beats on Forever Classic Nights as we count down to Hump Day. Yeah, it'll be Wednesday before you know it. Like literally in about 45 minutes' time. Hello, Tim here for your Tuesday. Hope you've had a decent Tuesday. I mean, God, we're not only racing through Tuesday, we're racing through the year, right? Can you believe it's almost November already? And before you know it, you'll be walking into shops and there'll be Christmas decorations up. Oh, hang on. Yeah, that's already happening. They put them up so early nowadays. On the way for you really soon, something from the Footloose soundtrack and one of the biggest songs of the 1980s. It felt like it was number one forever on the Aussie charts in the early 80s from Pat Benatar, coming up in just a moment.
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0: On Forever Classic Nights, there's Take That, Back for Good from 1995. Isn't it funny to think that that was one of the last things that Robbie Williams did with Take That before he left the band and struck out as a solo artist? And he didn't really have much to do with that song. He was in the film clip. I think there might be a bit of Robbie in the background there on backing vocals, but it's very much all about Gary Barlow, who wrote and sung the song. Who would have thought at that stage in 95 that it was going to be Robbie Williams who went on to become the superstar of the group? A lot of people did not think that. He got the last laugh, didn't he, Robbie? Big time. Hey, Tim here. Hot chocolate on the way in just a moment on Forever Classic Nights and Danger Zone. We're heading into the Top Gun soundtrack in just a moment.
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0: 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And if you loved the return of Tom Cruise in Top Gun Maverick, the second movie in 2022, good news, a third one is on the way. 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

0: This is Forever Classic Nights. Hello, Tim here. Thank you so much for hanging out with me for a while tonight. I feel as though I could pretty much say happy hump day at this stage. Yeah, we're almost there. We're making our way through the week. Hey, have yourself a fantastic Wednesday morning, and I'll catch you tomorrow night.
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0: 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The heat is on. 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
13: Becoming cloudy, showers later, 32 the top for Perth. From the Capital Radio 6AX newsroom, I'm Scott Maiman. Pope Leo has been diagnosed with lung cancer. The Vatican says the 71-year-old has had the lower lobe of his right lung removed. He's now recovering in hospital. Convenience stores that intend to sell tobacco will need

0: to apply for planning approval under proposed new laws. The state government says it'll make it harder for criminals to make money from vapes and illegal cigarettes. Mayor of Vincent, Alison Zammon, has welcomed the announcement, saying residents have expressed concern over the illicit tobacco trade.
1: I think it's also going to be a positive for those legitimate convenience store operators who want to set up business, because it means that they're not having to compete with illegitimate businesses.
0: Well, did the earth move for you? Just before 11:30 yesterday morning, a moderate tremor was recorded about 130 kilometres away from Perth. The 2.9 magnitude hit just east of Northam, and it's thought it could have been strong enough to be felt here in Perth as well. Australia's biggest egg supplier, Sunny Queen, and 11 other producers are being taken to court over allegations they operated an illegal cartel. The consumer watchdog claims the companies coordinated egg production and supply for 6 years, potentially driving up prices and limiting competition. Hollywood is mourning the death of actor R.J. Mitty, who died in Texas yesterday at the age of 34, best known for his role in the TV show Breaking Bad. The BBC's Reagan Morris has details.
2: R.J. Mitty played the son of Bryan Cranston's leading man, Walter White, on the Emmy-winning series Breaking Bad. As Walter White Jr., or Flynn as he later wanted to be known, Mitty brought the experiences of living with cerebral palsy to a wide audience, playing the teenage son of a drug dealer. Mitty used his fame to champion the rights of disabled people. In a statement, his representative said the actor drew from his own experiences to bring authenticity to the role, while using his platform to challenge stereotypes and promote greater representation for people with disabilities.
3: Now a 6IX finance update.
0: A short time ago, gold was selling at $4,155 an ounce. The Aussie dollar, 69 US cents, 12,496 Indonesian rupiah.
3: 6AX Sports Update. 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
0: The Aussies have won the first cricket test against South Africa in Durban. The visitors claiming a 214-run win. A loss for the Scorchers women in last night's pre-season clash. The Strikers reaching their required target, winning the clash by 6 wickets. A number of stories have come from Fremantle as the AFL trade period nears its end. Caitlin Lewis has details.
4: The Dockers AFLW side are reportedly eyeing local product Zippy Fish, hoping to take her away from the Sydney Swans. The midfielder could return to the West Coast as soon as next season as she looks to get out of the East. She's out of contract and hasn't re-signed with the Swans yet. While Dockers grand final player Sam Switkowski has locked in his first post-AFL job, signing with North Melbourne as a development coach. He'll be reuniting with ex-club assistant Jamie Graham, who's now the Roos head coach. Caitlin Lewis, Capital Radio News.
0: And that's the latest news update. I'm Scott Maiman from the Capital Radio Newsroom.
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5: 32 today, becoming cloudy. High chance of showers late this afternoon and evening. Tomorrow, 22. Very high chance of showers, most likely in the morning. Chance of a thunderstorm in the early morning as well. Mostly sunny afternoon. Friday, 23 and mostly sunny. Saturday, 24, partly cloudy. Slight chance of a shower, most likely afternoon and evening. 19 in Mullaloo, 16 in Midvale.
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5: on 6IX. Good morning, welcome to Hump Day.
6: Humpity doodah. It's also Legs Out Wednesday.
5: Legs Out Wednesday, is that because it's 32 today?
6: Yep, got my shorts on.
5: Fantastic. All the easier to scratch yourself.
6: Well, this is what I was thinking, right? Isn't it funny when you see things on the news and it just makes you scratch.
5: Mm.
6: How much are you paying, do you reckon, for a ticket on Qantas from Perth to Rome or Rome to Perth?
5: A considerable amount. A
6: couple of K, maybe?
5: Yeah.
6: You hear about these bed bugs?
5: Yeah.
6: Bed bugs crawling all over people, up the windows, on the blankets, on the kids, and the kids are saying, buggies, buggies, and crying? What? How does it get to that, mate?
5: I don't know, but, you know, if you're hungry, it's maybe an extra source of protein. Just grab a snack.
6: Yeah, unless you're allergic, of course, to bedbugs.

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1: Yes, please.
0: For info. It is 5:41, Nat and Westo, the classic brekkie for Fox Removals. And Friday, just a couple of days away, somebody's going to get a $250 dining voucher to Santa Fe's award-winning restaurant. How?
1: Oh, how are they supposed to do it? Well, they've got to get involved with the show.
0: Correct.
1: Either on Facebook, or better still, call us, because we get a little bit lonely in here together, and sometimes we're sick of each other. So when we get phone calls and chat to people, it's much better.
0: Much better talking to you than each other. It's like any kind of marriage, really, be that a work marriage or otherwise. But no, we'll open up the phones at around about 6:45. Speaking of marriages, you were well spoilt by your Chris when you got back from your trip overseas. So we are asking you today, how does your partner spoil you? Or maybe how do you spoil your partner? And that will get you a shot on Friday at the Caller of the Week. Yesterday, we were discussing this. Today, we're having a chat about the long-running Innaloo Post Office. It's been running for nearly 60 years. It's shutting its doors, so another physical premise is gone. So many post offices, banks, etc. They've said declining visits and sustained financial losses have made the store no longer viable.
1: Crazy.
0: There are numbers that feed into it. The median age in Innaloo is 36. So that's median, though. Like, so it's bang in the middle. Obviously, there's going to be people younger, there's going to be people older, and it's the older ones that are concerned and that people are concerned about, because they may not want or be able to do stuff online. Mm. They may not be mobile and unable to travel distance.
1: Mm.
0: So they're in the Innaloo area. They don't want to have to go somewhere else.
1: And it's also that face-to-face.
0: The human contact.
1: And a lot of people that are older in age probably don't get a lot of that human contact unless they go to the shops. And you know people at your local post office. You get to know the workers there.
0: But you want help with stuff as well.
1: Absolutely.
0: You want to be
1: talk.
0: So I've got to do this. How do I do this? And there's someone there to help you rather than going online. And it doesn't matter.
1: Oh, on the phone.
0: Doesn't matter.
1: Please hold.
0: That's if you can get past the AI to start with.
1: Put me through to a person that can talk to me, please.
0: So, look, how do you feel about the closure of these physical stores? Suzanne in Gosnells.
2: Being honest, it's actually heartbreaking. I'm not going to lie, because it's like everything I've known gone, and it's quite alien the way things are going. You try and get help from somewhere like Ring Anywhere, and as you said earlier, it's AI, or you try and find a number, and most places you can't even ring them anymore. You can't go in.
1: Mm.
2: If you want to buy something, most of it's online. It's really horrible. I've got to admit, I don't like it. It's so sad, and there's many people that rely on being able to go in or use cash. They're trying to take cash away, and lost for words, to be honest. It's really sad.
1: Absolutely.
0: Kerry and Wembley Downs, we're asking you today, how do you feel about the closure of these physical stores?
3: Well, it's much like the banks. The post office are closing at Innaloo.
0: Yeah.
3: That's quite a huge post office. You know, there's a couple of banks still at Innaloo, but there's also people who rely on the post office. Now the oldies have got to find a way to get to Caranup.
0: Did you say you signed the thing, which is the petition?
3: Yes.
0: Was that an online petition?
3: No, it was a physical thing in the op shops on Selby Street in Innaloo.
0: Okay.
3: It was brought up by their locals to say stop closing the Innaloo one.
0: Well, it's also at the offices of some of the Pollies, Dean Smith, Kate Cheney, Basil Zemplis, so there's options there. This is the thing, isn't it? Like, a lot of the people that want to support this shop and sign the petition
1: can't
0: access it online. Mm. So to be able to track it down physically would be fantastic, and that's the whole point. They want these physical premises.
3: Mm. Exactly.
1: I go in there frequently after work because it's just around the corner, but they're saying that there's not enough customers, there's not enough money coming through the doors, but heaven help me, every time I go there, there's a queue out the door.
3: Exactly, and today's post office aren't just there for mail, there's quite a few things that are on sale there.
0: You can get your passport photos, you can pay bills there's any number of things, and less and less of the post offices are doing those passport photos now. There's only a certain number of them, so where are we going to get them done?
3: Well, that's the other thing, they're just getting more and more self-serve and do-it-yourself, and now they're closing down something that, to me anyway, is, as an older person, is something that is also a place where you catch up and meet the locals and have a little chat while you're there.
0: So we're talking the closure of places like post offices, banks, etc. Craig from Spearwood, how are you feeling about the closure of these physical stores?
4: I know this isn't talkback radio because you're actually exciting, but I think you guys could actually do a bit of a segment on it, because it's not just these post offices and banks, it's all these small shops, and I personally blame internet shopping sites.
1: Yeah.
0: Yeah.
4: People are going to feel really stupid stupid when World War III breaks out and they all get drafted to the Chinese army because they didn't read the terms and conditions on Temu.
1: They're tracking us as we speak.
4: I know, that's why I've got a tinfoil hat.
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7: 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MRB 935. Crown of Hue Building, Thomas Road to Ankstall Road inbound, then a better run-up across Manhattan Bridge and the Narrows through to the city. All clear on the Mitchell and Graham Farmer freeways. Northbridge Tunnel moving well at speed in both directions. And some congestion on Patterson Road northbound at Crown of Beach Road and Mandurah Crown of Beach, and also Rockingham Road, Ankstall Road in Naval Base, and up around Russell Road in Henderson. And emergency works have been completed Stirling Highway eastbound at Bayview Terrace in Claremont. All lanes have reopened to traffic. 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This is Roland with Time Saver Traffic every 15 minutes.
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1: You know, I mentioned that it's legs out Wednesday.
0: Yes.
1: Because I've got shorts on.
0: Yeah.
1: You know what I should have had on today?
0: Tutu.
1: Well, I could have done. On top, a pair of Lycra bike shorts.
0: Why?
1: It's National Ride to Work Day.
0: Well, I know that how much you love Lycra, especially in public places.
1: Well, I have been known to wear some Lycra. I prefer spandex under my Lycra, so it keeps all my lumps and bumps under control.
0: It's the William Shatner approach.
1: Is it? Is that what William Shatner does?
0: That was the rumour that he used to do it back in the day.
1: Did he really?
0: It's probably totally false.
1: Well, now you got me intrigued. Have we got Bill's number? Will you actually give him a call and find out if indeed he did wear spandex?
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7: 32 degrees, the top for Perth today, becoming cloudy showers later. From the Capital Radio 6IX newsroom, I'm Scott Maiman. Pope Leo is recovering in hospital after surgery and being diagnosed with lung cancer. The Vatican says the 71-year-old has had the lower lobe of his right lung removed and believes the surgery was successful. WA's new container port is poised to be a casualty of the Henderson Defence Initiative. It's reported Cook government insiders have conceded it's impractical to do both mega projects at the same time, so the container port's been delayed. State opposition leader Basil Zemplis says the WA government overcommitted itself.
8: Well, I don't know whether they knew they couldn't deliver, but had they done the proper planning work, had they not been a government obsessed by announcements and press releases, they may have taken the time to do the due diligence and work that out. And I think plenty of people who've cast their eye over these two major and very significant proposals have been able to see that doing them both at the one time was either not going to be possible or in fact quite damaging.
7: The state government's under fire over delays to its promised illicit tobacco laws. Health Minister Meredith Hammett admits legislation giving landlords powers to evict vape and illegal cigarette sellers won't reach Parliament until early next year, despite earlier pledges for a rollout in 2026. The opposition's Adam Hort says his party did the government's work for it back in February by introducing amendments relating to eviction powers, but they were knocked back. A report by Greenpeace recommends WA phase out gas exports in favour of green commodities such as iron and hydrogen that's produced using renewable energy. The document says key export markets such as Japan, South Korea and China have updated their national energy plans to deprioritise fossil fuels. A Busselton woman has won over $2 million in the Saturday Lotto using her late father's lucky numbers. Caitlin Lewis reports.
9: The woman reportedly only started playing Lotto after her dad died, looking to continue the weekly ritual by choosing the numbers he used for years. As reported by Perth Now, the woman said her father never had a significant win with those numbers. The ticket was bought at the West Busselton News Agency, and she said she was with her husband and grandchildren when she checked the ticket. She and her husband plan to renovate their bathroom, buy a new car, and help support their family. Caitlin Lewis, Capital Radio News.
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7: And a short time ago, gold was selling at $4,157 an ounce. The Aussie dollar, 69 US cents, 12,505 Indonesian rupiah.
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7: The Aussies have won the first cricket test against South Africa in Durban, the visitors claiming a 214-run win. A loss for the Scorchers women in last night's pre-season clash, the Strikers reaching their required target over Perth, winning the clash by 6 wickets. Sam Switkowski may have retired from the Dockers, but he won't be leaving the AFL. He's taken on a development coaching role at North Melbourne. Still on AFL matters, and West Coast rookie Fred Rodriguez has re-signed until the end of next season. And former Aussie track cyclist Matthew Richardson has been dropped from the British team for the upcoming World Championships amid allegations of online misconduct. That's the latest news update. I'm Scott Maiman from the Capital Radio Newsroom.
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10: 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On the Mitchell Freeway, it's busy inbound at Burns Beach Road through to Warwick Road. The Quinana Freeway slow. Thomas Road to Ankstill Road. And it frees up for a better run-up across Mataree Bridge in the Narrows through to the city. Auckland Graham Farmer Freeway and Northbridge Tunnel in both directions. Busy on Patterson Road northbound at Quinana Beach Road and Mandra Road, Quinana Beach heading north. And on Rockingham Road, active around Axtell Road and Naval Base, and up around Russell Road in Henderson. 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
11: 32 and becoming cloudy today. High chance of showers late this afternoon and evening. Tomorrow, 22. Very high chance of showers most likely in the morning with the chance of a thunderstorm in the early morning and a mostly sunny afternoon. Friday, 23. Mostly sunny. Saturday, 24. Partly cloudy. Slight chance of a shower most likely in the afternoon and the evening. 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
12: Welcome to Wednesday, the 14th of October. It is National Ride to Work Day, so get your Lycra on. And if you're birthdaying, hope you have a fantastic day.
11: You are sharing it with local lad Dave Warner, born in Bicton, W. Way. He is an author. He's written several books, but first came to prominence with his band, Dave Warner's From the Suburbs, thanks to this little tune.
12: Oh, I like that song.
13: Just a suburban boy.
11: Happy birthday, Dave Warner. Now we've got... it's another swim one.
12: Oh, yeah.
11: It is Laurie Lawrence, born in Townsville, 1941, 85 today.
12: Wow.
11: Swimming coach responsible for training some of Australia's best Olympic competitors over the years, and of course, behind the program to save kids,
12: yeah,
11: with backyard swimming pools.
12: Great idea.
11: Which
12: good
11: is
12: on you.
11: Yeah, some good work. Let's get to the UK. Born in London in 1927, passed away at the age of 89 in 2017. One of the Bonds.
12: Which one is it?
11: Sir Roger Moore. Of course, he was in The Saint before that.
12: That's right, I remember him in that.
11: But then took over in 1973 as James Bond, his first appearance.
14: Live and let die.
11: In that one.
12: Great song.
11: All up seven Bond movies for him.
12: I mean, it's not Sean Connery, but...
11: Exactly.
12: You know.
11: There's only one, isn't there? Now, let's go to the Bronx in New York, 1939, turning 87, Ralph Lauren. American fashion designer, best known for classic menswear, womenswear, most notably Polo.
12: Don't forget, his real name is not Lauren.
11: No, it's Lifshitz.
15: pardon?
11: Exactly. How about the world of music? Born in Jamaica in 1948, 78 today, Marsha Barrett, who, well, Jamaican British singer.
15: Part of Boney M.
11: Part of Boney M.
15: Fantastic. Oh, yeah, roll them out.
11: And, of course, you're only going to hear them.
15: Right here.
11: On Forever Classic 6AX. How about Harry Webb?
15: Oh, good old Hazza.
11: Yeah, no idea who that is. He was
15: soccer
11: born in,
15: player?
11: Yeah, close. Born in India, 1940. He's 86. He's better known as...
16: Got myself a crime.
11: Sir Cliff Richard.
15: Oh! You know his name is Harry Webb.
11: There you go.
15: All-round nice guy, isn't he?
11: Got some catchy tunes as well.
15: Brilliant.
11: Okay, we've got another musical one here. David Justin Hayward, better known as just Justin Hayward, born in Wiltshire in England in 1946. He is 80, lead vocalist and guitarist with The Moody Blues. What a great song. Did have a solo career as well.
15: What movie is that from?
11: Jeff Wayne's musical version of War of the Worlds.
15: Oh, yes.
11: There you go, you Forever Autumn. But let's do some Moody Blues. 80s Moody Blues for Justin Hayward's 80th birthday. 10 past 6, Forever Classic, 6 AM.

0: 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Just keep listening for info. It is Nat and Westo, the classic brekkie for Fox Removals.
1: So what's happening in Bali at the moment, and for once, it doesn't involve me. I'm not in trouble.
0: Yeah.
1: So they're running out of petrol.
0: Right.
1: That's an issue. And things are going up in flames. Remember, probably a couple of months ago, there was that restaurant that caught fire because somebody brought some birthday balloons.
0: That's
1: and
0: right,
1: they had helium or something in them, and whoosh. Now a tourist from Nepal. Does that make him Nepalese?
0: Yes.
1: See, I got it right.
0: You did.
1: Has burned down a luxury villa in Kuta worth around $160,000. But to me, on reading the story that I saw on the interweb, pretty solid reason. So, 45-year-old bloke spotted a spider in the bathroom, decided that he did not want to cohabitate with the eight-legged visitor. So, in what's to believe to be his most unintelligent moment ever, he's decided he wants to scare the spider away.
0: Mm-hmm.
1: So, I mean, he didn't reach for some mortine or...
0: Didn't pull faces at it.
1: Didn't pull... I'll go... N-n-n-n-n-n-n-n-n. Nothing like that.
0: No.
1: Didn't swat it with a newspaper. No, no. What he's done is he's had a piece of paper and he's lit the piece of paper and then he's waved the burning piece of paper around to scare the spider and then he's walked out of the bathroom. And then the paper has been caught in... a bit of a wind, a bit of a gust, so to speak, gone up into the roof. And you know how the roofs are filled with, like, that grassy, strawy sort of material? Boom. The place has been engulfed in flames, burnt down the entire villa in minutes. So, I mean, what a peanut. There are so many other options. And he's thought, no, you know what? That straw up there and highly flammable material in this third world country, I'm going to light a piece of paper and then leave the room.
0: Brilliant.
1: So he's okay because authorities got there, so the fire brigade brought it under control. So he's okay. The surrounding houses are okay. No word yet on whether the spider got out okay, which is a concern for me. Because, remember, spiders have families as well. So the little spidey family at home and the little baby, well, where's Dad? Oh, I don't know. He's run off with somebody else, wondering where Daddy is, why he didn't come home. But, mate, if this was an Australian tourist, we would have done it the right way.
0: Which is?
1: Which is you get a can of spray and you get a lighter and then you just burn the entire street down. That'll sort the spider out.
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4: 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On the Mitchell Freeway, it's busy near Up Road to Burns Beach Road inbound. The Quinana Freeway is slow, Mortimer Road to Rowley Road, and a better run up across Mattery Bridge and the Narrows through the city. Auckland Grand Farmer Freeway, Northbridge Tunnel at speed in both directions. Tonkin Highway under speed northbound at Wasper Road East. Rye Highway slow northbound at Tonkin Highway. Missy Patterson Road northbound at Mandurah Road, Quinana Beach. Also Rockingham Road, Anchorage Road, Naval Base. 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

0: 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We're going to open up the phones soon after Nat got spoiled upon the returning from the dive trip.
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8: 32 degrees, the top for Perth today, becoming cloudy showers later. From the Capital Radio 6IX newsroom, I'm Scott Maiman. Pope Leo is recovering in hospital after surgery and being diagnosed with lung cancer. The Vatican says the 71-year-old has had the lower lobe of his right lung removed and believes the surgery was successful. WA's new container port is poised to be a casualty of the Henderson Defence Initiative. It's reported Cook government insiders have conceded it's impractical to do both mega projects at the same time, so the container port's been delayed. State opposition leader Basil Zemplis says the WA government over

0: committed itself.
1: Well, I don't know whether they knew they couldn't deliver, but had they done the proper planning work, had they not been a government obsessed by announcements and press releases, they may have taken the time to do the due diligence and work that out. And I think plenty of people who've cast their eye over these two major and very significant proposals have been able to see that doing them both at the one time was either not going to be possible or in fact quite damaging.
0: The state government's under fire over delays to its promised illicit tobacco laws. Health Minister Meredith Hammett admits legislation giving landlords powers to evict vape and illegal cigarette sellers won't reach Parliament until early next year, despite earlier pledges for a rollout in 2026. The opposition's Adam Hort says his party did the government's work for it back in February by introducing amendments relating to eviction powers, but they were knocked back. A report by Greenpeace recommends WA phase out gas exports in favour of green commodities such as iron and hydrogen that's produced using renewable energy. The document says key export markets such as Japan, South Korea and China have updated their national energy plans to deprioritise fossil fuels. A Busselton woman has won over $2 million in the Saturday Lotto using her late father's lucky numbers. Caitlin Lewis reports.
2: The woman reportedly only started playing Lotto after her dad died, looking to continue the weekly ritual by choosing the numbers he used for years. As reported by Perth Now, the woman said her father never had a significant win with those numbers. The ticket was bought at the West Busselton News Agency, and she said she was with her husband and grandchildren when she checked the ticket. She and her husband plan to renovate their bathroom, buy a new car, and help support their family. Caitlin Lewis, Capital Radio News.
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0: And a short time ago, gold was selling at $4,157 an ounce. The Aussie dollar, 69 US cents, 12,505 Indonesian rupiah.
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0: The Aussies have won the first cricket test against South Africa in Durban, the visitors claiming a 214-run win. A loss for the Scorchers women in last night's pre-season clash, the Strikers reaching their required target over Perth, winning the clash by 6 wickets. Sam Switkowski may have retired from the Dockers, but he won't be leaving the AFL. He's taken on a development coaching role at North Melbourne. Still on AFL matters, and West Coast rookie Fred Rodriguez has re-signed until the end of next season. And former Aussie track cyclist Matthew Richardson has been dropped from the British team for the upcoming World Championships amid allegations of online misconduct. That's the latest news update. I'm Scott Maiman from the Capital Radio Newsroom.
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5: 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On the Mitchell Freeway, it's busy near Above Road to Burns Beach Road inbound and Whiffords Avenue to Hepburn Avenue. Banana Freeway slow, Mortimer Road to Rowley Road. Then it frees up for a better run up across Mataree Bridge and the Narrows through to the city. Auckley Graham Farmer Freeway, Northbridge Tunnel moving well in both directions. Tonkin Highway underspeed northbound, it was Parade East. Rye Highway slow, northbound at the exit to Tonkin Highway. 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
6: 32, becoming cloudy today. High chance of showers late this afternoon and evening. Tomorrow, 22, very high chance of showers, most likely in the morning, and the chance of a thunderstorm in the early morning with a mostly sunny afternoon. Friday, 23, mostly sunny. Saturday, 24, partly cloudy, slight chance of a shower, most likely afternoon and evening. Currently 16 in Orange Grove, 19 in Osborne Park.

0: 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Just keep listening for info. It is the Classic Brekkie with Nat and Westo for Fox Removals. Friday, only a couple of days away, somebody's going to be the caller of the week. $250 dining voucher to Sandiford's award-winning restaurant. You just need to comment on Facebook or, better yet, pick up the phone and have a chat with us on 94841080. So you had a good break, didn't you?
1: I did have a good break. And have I told you recently how much I adore my other half, Chris? Because I hassle Chris all the time. And people must just go, who is this person? Adore Chris. All right. And the reason is, I got home from Bali on the weekend. I was at the airport for 6 hours because my plane was delayed. And then the flight. And then you got to get the bus to the car park. And then you got to get in your car. You got to drive 45 minutes home. So I was done like a dog's dinner by the time I walked in the door. As I did, there's incense burning. The dogs come running up to me. They're all looking clean and schmick. No eye jam. Chris has picked the eye jam out of the eyes, which is normally my job. No, Chris has done that. Fresh sheets on the bed. And fellas, sexiest thing ever. If you want to impress a lady, fresh sheets on the bed. The housework's done. Even the carpets have been vacuumed to my liking. Because are you like me with vacuuming on the carpets?
0: No, I don't think anyone is.
1: You've got to do it in lines.
0: No, that does make...
1: They've got to be straight, parallel lines, down, up, down, up. It's got to be perfect. Mm. So there's lines on my carpet.
0: I love the fact you're doing the vacuuming action while we're on radio.
1: Well, that was more for you.
0: Oh, thank you.
1: And well, because we're live video streaming.
0: We haven't got cameras. We can't afford
1: cameras. No, actually, that's true. We haven't paid our internet, so... That would be going to air anyway.
0: Our rent.
1: Dinner has been made. My favourite, tuna mornay. Oh, my gosh. I love it. So, you see, it's the little things that count. I mean, I love heaps of money being spent on me. Who doesn't? Give me the jewellery. Give me the overseas holidays, etc., etc. But usually I'm the one that does the shopping. I do the cooking. I do the housework. So... I feel really spoilt and loved when Chris actually cooks dinner, especially because, how can I put this politely? Chris struggles with any meal more challenging than, say, scrambled eggs or a cheese toastie.
0: Well, what do you want?
1: Sometimes a little more than that. But even if it is scrambled eggs, it's something that I don't have to cook, which makes it even more special.
0: True.
1: And as you know, because I texted you Sunday night saying I may or may not be in tomorrow, I was sick as on the weekend. I picked something up in Bali. So I was waited on hand and foot. I was in bed the entire weekend. I had tea, soup, toast, water, Hydrolite, cavalcade of drugs. Chris even wet a flannel and held it on my forehead because I had a fever. I mean, this is love.
0: So you're feeling spoiled?
1: Absolutely.
0: That was a long list of ways to spoil. So.
1: Well, it saves me getting a card soon, so.
0: So we're asking, how does your partner spoil you? Or maybe it's you doing the spoiling.
1: Yes.
0: Let us know on Facebook or, better yet, on the phone, 94841080. Pick up the phone, have a chat, tell us how your partner spoils you or you spoil them, and you might be able to go and spoil yourselves together at Sandiford's award-winning restaurant with a $250 dining voucher as the winner of Call of the Week on Friday.
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4: 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Breakdown, Mitch Pryor southbound entry from Hutton Street, Osborne Park and the left emergency lane. Busy on the Mitchell inbound near Up Road to Burns Beach Road, Woodfords Avenue to Hepburn Avenue and at Hutton Street. The Quinana Freeway slow, Mortimer Road to Rowley Road and Tonkin Highway underspeed southbound at Reed Highway, northbound from Kelvin Road to Osborne Road East and at Hale Road. And Roe Highway slow northbound at the exit to Tonkin Highway. 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

0: 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Just keep on listening for info. We'll let you know what's going on. It is 6:55. The Classic Brekkie, Nat and Westo, for Fox Removals, offering you a shot at being caller of the week on Friday. And you don't even have to be a caller. You can simply comment on Facebook. Although calling is always a good option. 9484 1080, because then we get to chat. And you might win the $250 dining voucher to Sandalford's award-winning restaurant. And you can take your partner out and spoil them, because that's what we are discussing today after you got well spoiled upon returning. You're already spoiled. You got to go away on a dive trip.
1: And well, that's not spoiling. I've paid for that as well.
0: Oh, yeah, only because, you know.
1: I'm not a 1950s housewife where I have to ask my other half, can I go away, please?
0: Well, you kind of do, because, you know, like, I know Chris handles all of the finances, and it's the only reason you've got any money to spend on yourself.
1: Actually, otherwise, I'd be living in a caravan if not for Chris doing the budget.
0: Exactly. No, we want to know how your partner spoils you, or maybe you're spoiling them. But Nina saying, my husband makes my cup of tea, work lunch, and get me through to lunchtime coffee. Married for 44 years. That's come through on Facebook. Good to know we've got That's celebrity nice. Listeners. Kate Hudson here.
1: Oh, hello.
0: Yeah. My husband spoils me in a lot of different ways. One time I went to Melbourne for the cup with friends and he snuck a card in my suitcase filled with cash to enjoy myself. And then more recently, after one of those days, he just came home and surprised me with flowers to brighten my day.
1: What's he done?
0: Very blessed.
1: What have you done, mate? You pulled out the old flower trick.
0: Is that what it is? You buy flowers, you've done something wrong? Let us know on Facebook or pick up the phone, 9484 1080. Give yourself a shot at Caller of the Week, the Sandalford voucher. Just tell us how your partner spoils you.
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12: Becoming cloudy today, showers later, 32 at the top for Perth. 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The Pope has lung cancer. Josh Bavis reports.
13: Pope Leo is recovering in bed at Rome's Gemelli Hospital after a 90-minute operation on his lung. He was booked in for the procedure after a nodule was recently discovered. During the operation, doctors removed the lower lobe of the pontiff's right lung, with tests confirming it was lung cancer. It was only days ago the 71-year-old announced he would be going under the knife after a routine checkup discovered the anomaly. In London, Josh Bavis.
12: An elderly woman is fighting for life after being hit by a car in Bentley. Emergency services were called to the corner of Chapman Road and Queen Street early yesterday afternoon after a Toyota Corolla crashed into the woman on her mobility scooter. The woman in her 80s was rushed to Royal Perth Hospital with life-threatening injuries. Radio transmissions have been revealed between the pilot and air traffic control involving a mid-air flight disruption this week involving actress Selma Blair. She was arrested earlier this week at New York's JFK Airport after the arrival of her Delta Airlines flight, in which it's a

0: alleged she assaulted two flight attendants.
1: Affirm, from the info I've got, sounds like there were one flight attendant and one passenger that sustained some minor injuries, a bloody nose as well as some bite marks as well. So I don't think we need an ambulance or anything like that, but we just get some medical personnel at the gate to look at their injuries.
2: Now a 6IX finance update.
0: The Dow Jones closed at 51,670. Gold is selling at $4,161 an ounce. The Aussie dollar, 69 US cents, 12,506 Indonesian rupiah.
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0: The Aussies have won their first cricket test against South Africa in Durban. The visitors claiming a 214-run win. The Melbourne Cup field is taking shape with 58 horses still in contention. Jordan Tunbridge has details.
4: Victoria's leading horse trainer Kieran Ma has the strongest hand with 14 horses still in the running for the $10.2 million race. Irish trainer Joseph O'Brien has 9 contenders, while Chris Waller also has 9, including star mare Aeliana. Reigning champion Half Yours remains in contention, chasing back-to-back Melbourne Cups at Flemington. Attention now turns to Saturday's Caulfield Cup, with 19 out of 22 runners also entered for the race that stops the nation. Jordan Tunbridge, Melbourne.
0: And that's the latest news update. I'm Scott Maiman from the Capital Radio Newsroom.
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5: 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A traffic hazard with debris on the Mitchell Freeway northbound after the Narrows in the city, affecting all lanes, and a breakdown on Tonkin Highway northbound at Guildford Road Bayswater in the left emergency lane. And breakdown cleared from the Mitchell Freeway southbound entry from Hutton Street, Osborne Park. It's busy inbound on the Mitchell, near Abrupt Road to Burns Beach Road, Hepburn Avenue to Reed Highway, and Scarborough Beach Road to Vincent Street. The Quinana Slough, Mortimer Road to Rowley Road, Berrigan Drive, Farrington Road to Cranford Avenue, and Millpoint Road to the Narrows. 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This is Roland with Time Saver Traffic every 15 minutes.
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6: 32 today, becoming cloudy with a high chance of showers late this afternoon and evening. Tomorrow, down to 22. Very high chance of showers, most likely morning. Chance of a thunderstorm in the early morning as well, and a mostly sunny afternoon. For Friday, 23, mostly sunny. Saturday, 24, partly cloudy. Slight chance of a shower, most likely afternoon and evening. 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
6: Breakfast on 6IX. It's 7:05. At approximately 8:15, we are catching up with a gentleman by the name of Sean Dooley. He's otherwise known as Birdman, or the Chief Bird Nerd from BirdLife Australia. Why are we talking to him? Because next week, it's the Aussie Bird Count.
7: I've signed up for it.
6: Yeah, and that's what we're after. We're after people to sign up, but not just individuals, you know, like schools and
7: organisations.
6: Community groups, etc. And you spend 20 minutes just sort of counting the birds in your area, and it's a pretty simple thing. There's an app to help you, etc. But we'll catch up with Sean to go through all the specifics. At the moment, though, we are asking you to give us a call, 948-41080, and tell us how your partner spoils you after you got well spoiled returning from your holiday.
7: I get spoiled every day.
6: Well, thank you. I do what I can. Oh, you're talking about Chris.
7: Yeah, I'm talking about Chris, but I do want to hear from you about how you spoil your other half, Yelena Sue.
6: Oh, yeah, okay. Mm-hmm. It could be call of the week as well.

0: 13 past 7, Forever Classic 6AXN for Fox Removals. It is Nat and Westo on the Classic Brekkie. Do not forget, starts Monday. $100,000 on the line that you could win. 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At the moment, we are asking you to either comment on Facebook or call us 948 1080. Get yourself in Friday's draw for the Caller of the Week, which is the $250 dining voucher to Sandiford's award-winning restaurant. You pick that up, you can take yourself out and your partner and spoil the both of you. But we do want to know today how you spoil your partner. So, Neil in Mindara, are you doing the spoiling or is it your partner?
1: No, it's definitely my partner. We've been married for 20 years. She does everything, always has. She cooks and cleans and looks after me immensely. I work pretty hard, long hours, and she's always there. And she even mows the lawn, so that's how good she is.
2: Wow. See, I tried mowing the lawns once because Chris said you never mow the lawns, and intentionally I did such a bad job. You know how you're supposed to stay in lines, Neil? I intentionally went all over the place, never got asked to mow the lawns again.
0: So is that's the approach to this job then? You just didn't intentionally always outside the lines and in trouble with HR?
2: Yeah, no, that is true. Hey, Neil, what's your missus's name?
1: Brenda.
2: Brenda. So big shout out to Brenda from Mindari. Neil, you love, adore and appreciate your missus, right?
1: 100%. She's beautiful.
2: Oh, God. In 20 years together, here's to another 50 years, mate.
1: Exactly. Been a pair at 62nd wedding anniversary, so I hope we can make that as well.
2: Oh, fantastic. Well, you know, that's something to strive for, mate. You're 20 years in, so less for murder. So, yeah, keep going, Neil.
1: Yeah, will do. No worries. Thanks, guys.
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5: 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A crash, Ranford Road northbound after Livingston Drive in Canning Vale, blocking the right lane. A traffic hazard with debris on the Mitchell Freeway northbound after the Narrows in the city. And a breakdown on Tonkin Highway northbound at Guildford Road in Bayswater in the left emergency lane. The Mitchell is busy inbound near Rupp Road to Burns Beach Road, Hepburn Avenue to Reed Highway and Stevenson Avenue to Power Street. Lookanana slow, Thomas Road merge to Rowley Road, Berrigan Drive merge, Barrington Road to Leach Highway and Millpoint Road to the Narrows. 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

0: No, she's still a Serbian woman, and the way to the Serbian woman's heart is through their stomach.
1: Oh, so, you feed Jelena?
0: Yeah, I do indeed.
1: So, good boy.
0: And I feed her well. I always cook for her.
1: You're the cook in the relationship.
0: Always. So,
1: oh, I love that about
0: But
1: you.
0: I do get spoiled as well.
1: I've heard about it.
0: And
1: little head massages.
0: Absolutely. So many shoulder massages, all sorts of stuff. So
1: she's very touchy.
0: Just very touchy, and I love it. And it's constant. So there's a couple of ways that we spoil each other. But there's more coming through on Facebook. And Andrew from Langford lined up after the 7:30 news to share. If you share, it could be Caller of the Week, $250 dining voucher to Sandford's award-winning restaurant.
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10: Becoming cloudy today, showers later, 32 the top for Perth. From the Capital Radio 6IX newsroom, I'm Scott Maiman. The Pope has lung cancer. Josh Bavis reports.
11: Pope Leo is recovering in bed at Rome's Gemelli Hospital after a 90-minute operation on his lung. He was booked in for the procedure after a nodule was recently discovered. During the operation, doctors removed the lower lobe of the pontiff's right lung, with tests confirming it was lung cancer. It was only days ago the 71-year-old announced he would be going under the knife after a routine checkup discovered the anomaly. In London, Josh Bavis.
10: An elderly woman is fighting for life after being hit by a car in Bentley. Emergency services were called to the corner of Chapman Road and Queen Street early yesterday afternoon after a Toyota Corolla crashed into the woman on her mobility scooter. The woman, in her 80s, was rushed to Royal Perth Hospital with life-threatening injuries. Radio transmissions have been revealed between the pilot and air traffic control involving a mid-air flight disruption this week involving actress Selma Blair. She was arrested early this week at New York's JFK Airport after the arrival of her Delta Airlines flight, in which it's alleged she assaulted two flight attendants.
12: Hey, firm, from the info I've got, sounds like there were one flight attendant and one passenger that sustained some minor injuries, a bloody nose as well as some bite marks as well. So I don't think we need an ambulance or anything like that, but we just think of some medical personnel at the gate to look at their injuries.
9: Now a 6IX finance update.
10: The Dow Jones closed at 51,670. Gold is selling at $4,161 US dollars an ounce.

0: thereabouts. The Aussie dollar, 69 US cents, 12,506 Indonesian rupiah.
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0: The Aussies have won their first cricket test against South Africa in Durban. The visitors claiming a 214-run win. The Melbourne Cup field is taking shape with 58 horses still in contention. Jordan Tunbridge has details.
3: Victoria's leading horse trainer Kieran Ma has the strongest hand with 14 horses still in the running for the $10.2 million race. Irish trainer Joseph O'Brien has 9 contenders, while Chris Waller also has 9, including star mare Aeliana. Reigning champion Half Yours remains in contention, chasing back-to-back Melbourne Cups at Flemington. Attention now turns to Saturday's Caulfield Cup, with 19 out of 22 runners also entered for the race that stops the nation. Jordan Tunbridge, Melbourne.
0: And that's the latest news update. I'm Scott Maiman from the Capital Radio Newsroom.
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4: 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A breakdown on Tonkin Highway northbound at Guildford Road in Bayswater in the left emergency lane. Debris cleared from the Mitchell Freeway northbound after the Narrows in the city. It's busy on the Mitchell Woodford Avenue to Reed Highway inbound and Hutton Street to Vincent Street. The Quinana Freeway slow, Thomas Road to Rowley Road and Farrington Road to the Narrows. And Tonkin Highway underspeed southbound at Reed Highway, northbound from Kelvin Road to Wasper Road East and at Hale Road. 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
5: 32, becoming cloudy today. A high chance of showers late this afternoon and this evening. Tomorrow, 22, very high chance of showers. Most likely in the morning with a chance of a thunderstorm in the early morning and a mostly sunny afternoon. Friday 23, mostly sunny. Saturday 24, partly cloudy. Slight chance of a shower, most likely in the afternoon and the evening. 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

0: 7:44, Forever Classic 6AX, your 100K station that starts Monday. Your chance to win $100,000. We'll keep you across what's going on. Just keep listening for info. It is the Classic Brekkie, Nat and Westo for Fox Removals, offering you a shot at the Call of the Week prize on Friday. 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
1: Andrew from Langford, are you the spoiler or are you the spoilee?
2: I'd like to think I'm the spoiler.
1: Oh, I love that. What are you doing? Yeah, what are you doing for your other half, Andrew?
2: I'm a little similar to your partner. Every Saturday, my wife works during the day, so I work long hours during the week, so she comes home and cooks dinner every night. But on a Saturday, I detail the house and do the shopping and organise a, you know, like a really nice meal for Saturday night.
1: Oh, mate, I've said it before, and I shall say it again. You, sir, are a keeper.
2: I'd like to think so. I do have bad points, so, Nat. You know, it's not all features of great.
0: Andrew, I'm sorry, but I think that's the first time I've ever heard Nat say that about you.
1: Excuse me, sir. I always say it about Andrew. And how long have you been together, Andrew?
2: I reckon I probably would have killed three people and been out by now. But,
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5: 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Breakdown, Tonkin Highway northbound at Guildford Road, Bayswater, in the left emergency lane. Busy on the Mitchell inbound at Burns Beach Road, Woodfords Avenue to Reed Highway and Hutton Street to Vincent Street. The Kwinana Freeway slow, Thomas Road to Rowley Road and Farrington Road to South Terrace. Tonkin Highway underspeed southbound from Reed Highway to Morley Drive and northbound from Kelvin Road to Osborough Road East. Royal Highway slow southbound, Clayton Street to Great Eastern Highway bypass, both directions of Tonkin Highway. 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

0: 7:56 with Nat and Westo for Fox Removals and the Classic Brekkie. 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Do not forget, it starts Monday. $100,000 on the line that you could win. Details, 6ix.com.au. You could win our Caller of the Week prize on Friday, the Sandford voucher, $250. If you're a part of the show on Facebook or the phone, although I feel like our next caller will be ineligible to win for some reason.
1: It's not often that I get to do this, but I've taken a mystery caller.
0: Oh, really?
1: Good morning, mystery caller.
2: Good morning, Nat and Westo. How are you both?
0: Well,
1: very well. That'd be Yelena, your better half, Westo.
0: Correct. So what can we do for you this morning?
2: Well, I was calling, obviously, because of today's topic, and I feel like a very spoiled, a very lucky partner, and I hope Westo feels the same way, but I am calling just to clarify something. I've just honed in on the word always when he says he always cooks for me. Well, he does cook for me most of the time, but I have definitely cooked and brought dishes over to Westo's place.
1: There you go. So you're a blatant liar, Westo. You said you always cook, and Yelena's just confirmed that she does cook sometimes.
0: Wait, we're talking 18 months this has been going on. Would you care to give me a number of how many...
2: Who's keeping track when I'm just so in love with you, Westo? don't keep a tally.
0: I'm going to say...
2: All I know is it hasn't been quite always. And I know you try and be very accurate yourself, and, you know, you're a very specific man about things, so I just thought I'd clear that up.
0: What you're saying is I'm pedantic, and yes, you are correct, but I'm going to say we could count on one hand, my lovely lady Yelena.
1: Yeah, but hang on a second.
2: Oh,
1: Yelena.
2: That's a circus freak's hand, so there's definitely more than five fingers on that hand.
1: Yep. There you go. Yelena is correct because you said you always cook, but no, clearly, from the horse's mouth, no offence, you're not a horse, Yelena, but... It sounds like, Yelena does cook sometimes. I don't trust a word that comes out of your mouth anymore,
0: this
1: mate.
0: This is why one wife is enough. I have a home wife and a work wife, and that's just two wives too many, apparently.
1: And you know what? I will always side with your wife.
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10: Becoming cloudy, showers later, 32 the top for Perth. From the Capital Radio 6iX newsroom, I'm Scott Maiman. The state government says it'll introduce more laws cracking down on illegal tobacco sales early next year. They'll give landlords the power to evict tenants selling illegal vapes and cigarettes. Laws introduced earlier this year increased penalties for illicit tobacco possession and allowed authorities to shut down dodgy shops. WA's Health Minister Meredith Hammett says the new legislation may take time to form, but it will protect public health.
11: We want to make sure that these laws are right and that they are robust and that they work. We are looking at all the ways as a government we can crack down on the illicit trade of tobacco.
10: Pope Leo is recovering in hospital after surgery and being diagnosed with lung cancer. The Vatican says the 71-year-old has had the lower lobe of his right lung removed and believes the surgery has been successful. Aussie politicians are imploring tech giants not to broadcast a live stream of an execution in the US. Nelson Scott reports.
12: The Trump administration is considering live streaming the firing squad execution of mass shooter Nidal Hassan. Australian MPs from across the political spectrum are uniting against the broadcast, but the East Safety Commissioner says she lacks the power to block it and the onus rests on social media platforms to stop it. Senior Labor MP Murray Watt says the situation demonstrates why a digital duty of care is required.
13: What it does highlight is the need for us to continue updating our laws.
12: The opposition's Ted O'Brien says the government should pull every possible lever to block the live stream.
14: Watching an execution, that would be appalling, repugnant.
12: The Greens say the Prime Minister should tell the US government to block the plan. Nelson Scott, Canberra.
10: And Jetstar's about to launch a new seasonal service from Perth to Christchurch, New Zealand. Flights will operate three times a week, starting from the end of the month.
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